0: One of the Sweet's earliest hits there, before they entered into the glam rock era. Yeah, that was called Coco, and I hope it suited Ian's request in the Sorry Award. And if it wasn't what you wanted, Ian, we dedicate that to you.
1: There we are. Well, this is another request for, well, for someone called Ian, funny enough. But this is a request from Anne for Ian. Anne, you are in the Surrey ward and you wanted something by Christopher, and you wanted The Lady in Red.

0: There we are. Chris de Burgh's Lady in Red for, well, this is from Anne in the Surrey Ward for Ian. So, hope you enjoyed.
1: Now, for those who like the word pink in any way, shape or form, it's your lucky night. We haven't got more Pink the Artist, but for Caroline on Nutfield Ward, we have Pink Pony Club by Chapel Rowan.

0: Chapel Rowan and Pink Pony Club for Caroline on Nutfield Ward. Yes, only two songs, but it is a lot of pink for one night, isn't it?
1: Right, well, we're going to the Lye Ward now, and this is a request for Sue. But just before we play it, this is the point in the show where I tell you that straight after this next request, we're going to be telling you how you can make a request here on Radio Red Hill. We'll throw out emails, addresses and telephone numbers, and you'll need to write it all down. So get yourself a pen and paper whilst we hear Gene Pitney. Now, you wanted Nobody's Child, Sue. I'm 99% certain that the one you're after is entitled Somewhere in the Country. Nobody.

0: One of his best, in my opinion, that's Gene Pitney in Somewhere in the Country, which we played for Sue in the Lye Ward. OK, what about those request details?
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3: Yes, welcome back to your Tuesday request. We are into last, what time is it? It's 20 past nine. It gives us, what, 40 minutes, I believe. And our next request of the evening is a special birthday request. This is from Helen, who is my dear mum, who has requested a birthday request for Gar, who is my lovely nan. The song that you would like this evening, this is from Love from Helen and All the Family. Here is Nana Miscuri's Only Love.

0: There we are. Nana Mouskouri's Only Love. That was for you, Gar. Happy birthday. Lots of love from Helen and all of the family. If you are keeping tabs on the football, we are into the 61 minutes into the game, and Spain are leading 2-0 to France, most recently with Pedro Porro, who scored in the 58th minute. So not looking good. There we are. Over to you, Caden.
1: Yes, right. Well, now we go to Nutfield Ward. Now, Christine, you wanted Robbie Williams and Feel.

0: Robbie Williams and Feel for Christine on the Nutfield Ward.
1: Righty-ho, our next request was submitted by Sue, and it's for her aunt, who was treated here. So supposedly this is for the aunt, who's must be a Rod Stewart fan, because we've had Rod Stewart earlier this week, and, well, you've just asked for more Rod Stewart. You left the choice up to us. Here's the man himself, then, with Young Turks.

0: There we go. Now, that was submitted by Sue for her aunt that was treated here. That's Rod Stewart, as if you didn't know, and Young Turks. Now, something you probably don't know is Caden, who's sitting next to me, his mum is Tess Lucy. Well, so what, you say? Well, just by chance, we have a little information about a show that Tess Lucy does here on Radio Red Hill.
1: Do you know the story about ABBA? How did the Beatles get together? And what is Cliff Richard's real name? I'm Tess Lucy, and each week I'll tell you the story of a well-known pop group or artist with words and music. Where were they born? What was their childhood like? And how many number one hits did they achieve during their musical career? So that's Tess Lucy's Star Stories on Fridays at 8 p.m. on Radio Red Hill.
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3: Yes, welcome back to your Tuesday request. We are into the last 25 minutes of the programme. We go over to the Children Ward, where we find Rosemary. Now, Rosemary, you have three requests. You have one for this evening, which is one, You Wanted Anything by Barbara Streisand. Did you pick this one, Chris? Was this?
0: Yeah, I picked one.
3: You picked this one. Good, yeah. So this is Chris's doing. So your musical knowledge, Chris, you have chosen from Barbara Streisand, The Way We Are.
0: Were.
3: The Way We Were.
0: Yes.
3: There we go.

0: Lovely. That was a very good pick of yours, Chris. I've not actually heard that one before by Barbra Streisand.
1: I think it's lovely. Yeah, it's one lovely. Of the best. Yeah.
0: That was Barbra Streisand's The Way We Were for you, Rosemary, in the Charlton Ward.
2: Rightio, our next star of the show, if you'll appreciate the reference, is Elton John and Carol on Nutfield Ward. You have asked for Daniel.

0: Elton John and Daniel for Carol on the Nutfield Ward.
1: And we have Pink Floyd next, and I think that's yours, Max. Is
2: that
1: it?
2: Mine? Yeah. I've not got Pink Floyd. No, that is not me, I'm afraid. But I can I can certainly tell you about it if you'd like.
1: That's interesting.
2: Pink Floyd. Yeah. We can find out who's it is.
1: We'll find out who's it is in a minute. Yeah.
2: Pink Floyd and Comfortably Numb.

0: Well, we found out who that request was for in the end. It was my fault. I totally mislaid the request form. So many apologies to Rob in the children ward, but there we are. We played for you Pink Floyd's Comfortably Numb.
1: There we are. Yeah, yeah. Well, Mr. Colin Hastings, one of our former Radio Red Hill presenters, an avid listener of the show, you've got a couple of requests this evening. We've only got time for the one, but so you'll have another one tomorrow. The one that we have selected for this evening is Al Stewart's Year of the Cat.

0: There we are, Al Stewart's Year of the Cat. And that was for you, Mr. Colin Hastings, former Radio Red Hill presenter. I hope you enjoyed that one. Just going back to the football, Spain are still leading 2-0 over France. We are currently in the 91st minute and we are into extra time. We have 7 minutes of extra time. There we are.
1: Tense. Very tense. 7 minutes. Right, Caden, last request of the night, please.
2: Yes, request now to Carolyn on Children Ward. We have, for you, Whitney Houston and I Will Always Love You.

0: Whitney Houston and I Will Always Love You for Carolyn on the Children Ward. But it doesn't end there for you, Carolyn. You've dedicated a couple of songs to your daughter, and tomorrow night you will have one that Stevie Wonder wrote for his daughter, Isn't She Lovely? So I hope the both of you are available to tune in tomorrow evening.
1: Righto, there's less than a minute left in the game, semi-final going on at the moment. So just like, well, definitely Spain will be in the final, France are out. That'll all be decided in about 30 seconds from now. That's nearly over, and so is the show. Right, time to say our goodbyes. So, Max.
2: From me, Max Harbour, goodbye.
1: Caden.
0: And from me, Caden Clegg, thank you for listening and get well soon.
1: And this is Chris Knott announcing that the game has just finished and that Spain are confirmed winners of the semi-final. As Chris Knott here signs off, hoping you enjoyed the show. Thanks for your company. If you're ill, I hope you get well soon. And if not, stay safe. Bye-bye.

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0: From the Sky News Centre at 2, counter-terror police think the killing of Anne Widdecombe was a targeted attack, but are still working to establish a motive. The former MP's body was found in her Devon home on Thursday. A 28-year-old man's in custody on suspicion of murder and can be held for up to 7 days. Policing commentator Graham Wetton explains why a murder investigation is running parallel to a terrorism inquiry.
1: I've almost got to get the end first before they can establish it as a terrorist incident, because it has to be the objective or the motivation that classes it as a terrorist incident. But you can still commit terrorist-type offences without actually having something declared as a terrorist incident.
0: Meanwhile, the incoming Prime Minister says there needs to be a serious review into MP security following the death of Ms. Widdecombe. Andy Burnham says politics has darkened in the last 10 years. Mr. Burnham's also said the passing of the Hillsborough Law in the Commons puts the right values back at the heart of the country. If it now goes to the House of Lords and if peers back it, public officials will have a legal duty to cooperate with inquiries. Meanwhile, the head of the COVID inquiry is calling for a radical overhaul and a clear supply plan for future pandemics. Baroness Hallett says the government's so-called VIP lane didn't work.
2: It was a misguided attempt at prioritisation. In responding to the crisis, some suppliers were given favourable treatment simply on account of their connections with the government.
0: Although she does admit there was no evidence of corruption in the system. Her fifth report also says the scramble to buy PPE wasted almost £10 billion of taxpayers' money. The US says it's launched a fourth consecutive night of strikes against Iran. Washington says the attacks are targeting Iranian capabilities used to strike commercial shipping in the Strait of Hormuz. And Spain's Pedro Porro says it's a dream come true to reach the World Cup final. They'll play either England or Argentina for the trophy on Sunday, with the old rivals meeting in Atlanta tonight. That's the latest. I'm Stevie Shillinglaw.
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1: There's so much classical music making in our area. I'm Bob Barnes. 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

0: from the Sky News Centre at 3. Andy Burnham says politics has darkened since he was last in Westminster as he called for a serious review into MP security following the murder of Anne Widdecombe. Counter-terror police say the 78-year-old's death was a targeted attack. The incoming Prime Minister says what happened to Miss Widdecombe was appalling.
1: I knew Anne over many years in the House and we'd get along and everybody would get along, but it feels as though something has changed. It's easy to blame social media, but it feels like it's having some impact in just building that kind of toxicity that's around the political debate.
0: A 28-year-old man remains in custody on suspicion of murder and alleged terror offences. MPs have formally given their approval to the Hillsborough Law. The long-delayed legislation will impose a duty on public bodies and officials to tell the truth in official investigations and inquiries. The US has launched a fourth consecutive night of strikes against Iran. Washington says the attacks are targeting Iranian capabilities used to strike commercial shipping in the Strait of Hormuz. It comes after President Trump scrapped a proposed 20% cargo fee in return for the US protection of the route. It will be replaced by trade and investment deals with Gulf states. Older teenagers are to face a voluntary overnight social media curfew under plans announced by Technology Secretary Liz Kendall. It's part of the government's wider restrictions on the platforms for children. Spain are through to the World Cup final after beating France 2-0 in Dallas, Joe Rawson reports.
2: An upset of sorts as the European champions get the better of tournament favourites France. Mikel Oyarzabal gave them the lead from the penalty spot after a foul by Luca Dean. Tottenham's Pedro Porro added a second on 58 minutes. France were toothless in attack, but that was down to a superb defensive performance from the Spanish. Full-time, Spain 2, France 0.
0: And a T-Rex skeleton is sold for just over $50 million at auction in New York. Gus was found on a ranch in South Dakota. That's the latest. I'm Stevie Schillingall.
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0: From the Sky News Centre at 4, counter-terrorism police investigating the murder of Anne Widdecombe say they're looking into multiple lines of inquiry after revealing her death was a targeted attack. The former Conservative MP who defected to Reform UK was found dead at her home on Dartmoor last Thursday. Head of counter-terrorism policing Lawrence Taylor says it's a complex investigation.
1: New information can emerge as officers progress their inquiries, and we intend to release further information when it's available and when it is appropriate to do so. So please allow us to do our job thoroughly and carefully, and think before sharing any unverified information.
0: A 28-year-old man remains in custody. Donald Trump now says ships shouldn't be charged for passing through the Strait of Hormuz. He's climbed down after proposing a 20% cargo fee in return for US protection of the route. It will be replaced by trade and investment deals with Gulf states. Speaking last night, the president said it'll bring huge investment to the US.
2: I was called by different people, different countries, kings and emirs, and they said we'd love to do it a different way. We'd love to invest in the United States with billions and billions of dollars, as opposed to charging a fee.
0: Meanwhile, the US has launched a fourth consecutive night of strikes against Iran. Washington says the attacks are targeting Iranian capabilities used to strike commercial shipping in the Strait of Hormuz. Incoming Prime Minister Andy Burnham says the Hillsborough Law will rewire the state and pass power to ordinary people. MPs have approved the legislation, which gives officials a duty to cooperate with inquiries. The COVID inquiries found no corruption in the awarding of PPE contracts under Boris Johnson, but Baroness Hallett says the VIP lane for buying equipment was biased towards those with political connections. And Spain's Pedro Porro says it's a dream come true to reach the World Cup final. They'll play either England or Argentina for the trophy on Sunday, with the old rivals meeting in Atlanta tonight. That's the latest. I'm Stevie Shillinglaw.
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0: From the Sky News Centre at 5. Donald Trump says attacks on Iran will continue as the US Navy resumed its blockade of the Strait of Hormuz. Iranian state media says there were several explosions overnight. Yesterday, the president U-turned on plans to impose a 20% toll on shipping passing through the strait. Instead, he claims there will be trade and investment deals with Gulf leaders. Our US correspondent James Matthews says a peace deal is further away than ever.
1: We are seeing a rapid descent back to conflict. I think war itself is the only certainty. Negotiations are stalled. Indeed, we saw that spectacular climb down, actually. Now he is talking about this investment.
0: Andy Burnham says politics has darkened since he was last in Westminster as he called for a serious review into MPs' security following the murder of Anne Widdecombe. Counter-terror police say the 78-year-old's death was a targeted attack. The incoming Prime Minister says what happened to Ms. Widdecombe was appalling.
2: I knew Anne over many years in the House and would get along and everybody would get along, but it feels as though something has changed. It's easy to blame social media, but it feels like it's having some impact in just building that kind of toxicity that's around the political debate.
0: A 28-year-old man remains in custody on suspicion of murder. MPs have formally given their approval to the Hillsborough Law. The long-delayed legislation will impose a duty on public bodies and officials to tell the truth in official inquiries. The Met Office says the UK's 20th century climate has gone as extreme weather becomes more common. A new report says 2025 was the warmest year on record with rising temperatures and more frequent heat waves. Spain are into the World Cup final after beating France 2-0 in Dallas. They'll face either England or Argentina in Sunday's final. And the Duchess of Sussex has been nominated for a Daytime Emmy Award for her Netflix series With Love, Meghan. Her 8-part cookery show featured celebrities like Chrissy Teigen and her husband Prince Harry. That's the latest. I'm Stevie Shillinglaw.
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0: From the Sky News Centre at 6, England are one win away from their first World Cup final in 60 years. They'll renew rivalries with defending champions Argentina in the last four in Atlanta tonight, but manager Thomas Tuchel isn't bothered about what's gone before.
1: We respect our opponent, but we don't dip in historic events and we don't make it bigger than it is. It's a big football match. It's, like you said, a big occasion. We are very excited, grateful, but very hungry and ready to go.
0: Spain are already through to Sunday's final after beating favourites France 2-0 last night. The American military says it's hit dozens of targets during its latest wave of strikes on Iran. Meanwhile, Donald Trump's backtracked on plans to charge a toll on shipping using the Strait of Hormuz. Ministers have confirmed they're planning to introduce an overnight social media curfew for 16 and 17-year-olds. It'll be voluntary, though, prompting the Conservatives to warn it won't achieve anything. Incoming Prime Minister Andy Burnham says the Hillsborough Law will rewire the state and pass power to ordinary people. MPs have approved the legislation, which gives officials a duty to cooperate with inquiries. Conservative Shadow Justice Minister Kieran Mullen drew a noisy response over his party's concerns.
2: I would challenge any MP, no matter how supportive of this legislation, with such far-reaching consequences for the operation of the government, to say the progress of this bill, and particularly over the last 24 hours, is anything like careful and considered.
0: The Met Office says the UK's 20th century climate has gone as extreme weather becomes more common. A new report says last year was the warmest year on record, with rising temperatures and more frequent heat waves. And going to museums could slow down ageing. Researchers have found cinema trips and other cultural events could be comparable to regular exercise in supporting longer lives. That's the latest. I'm Kat Suave.
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Good morning and happy Wednesday. This is one of my favourite days of the week. We're halfway between Monday and the weekend. You're listening to Breakfast with Katie Child here on Radio Redhill. Now, I hope your brains are ready for another challenging brain teaser, which is coming up later on in the show. And Ian Wilson will also be back with his birthday stars. So, without further ado, let's kickstart the morning with this.

0: 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It's time for those birthday stars with Ian Wilson.
1: The birthday stars.
2: Yes, July the 15th, and look at the birthdays this morning. Rembrandt, the Dutch painter, born this day 1606. Iris Murdoch, the Irish novelist, born this day 1919. Julian Bream, the English guitarist, born this day 1933. Harrison Birtwistle, the English composer, born this day 1934. And Linda Ronstadt, the US singer, born this day 1946. And it was on this day back in 1869, Margarine was painted in Paris. 1948, Alcoholics Anonymous was founded in London. It had already existed in the USA since 1935. 1965, US Marina transmitted the first close-up pictures of Mars. 1990, in the ongoing campaign of violence, separatist Tamil Tigers massacred 168 Muslims in Colombo, the Sri Lankan capital. And that is the birthday stars for today, July the 15th.
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2: Update.
3: I'm Laura Scardarella with your update for Surrey. A woman in her 30s has been sexually assaulted in Aldershot after being approached by an unknown man. That's according to police. The incident happened late on Saturday, as Rosemary Main reports.
4: Officers received a report of the attack happening on Allison's Road at around 11:30 on Saturday night. Hampshire police say the man kissed the woman, pulled her hair and punched her in the chest. She managed to get away and was taken to hospital for treatment. Police are after any witnesses or information.
3: Firefighters have been tackling a residential fire in Guildford. Surrey Fire and Rescue Service were called to Culling Vale yesterday evening. Those nearby were urged to keep their windows and doors shut and avoid the area. And at tonight's World Cup, England face Argentina in the second semi-final. We've been getting your predictions for tonight's game.
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0: This is Breakfast with Katie Child. Now, are you ready for the next Breakfast Brain Teaser? Look out for it. It's coming up later in the programme.
1: Do you know the story about ABBA? How did the Beatles get together? 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

It's Wednesday morning here on Breakfast with Katie Child. Now, to keep you up to date with current affairs, we will have the news shortly on the way. And then a little later on in the show, I want to challenge you with today's first breakfast brain teaser. So let's have a little bit more music to wake those brains up.

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0: From the Sky News Centre at 7, England's old rivals Argentina stand between them and a place in the World Cup final. The teams meet in Atlanta tonight, with Thomas Tuchel's side aiming to end the reign of the defending champions. These England fans are confident.
1: I think we're a better team than Argentina. Obviously, we've got to take care of Messi.
2: I mean, Argentina, couldn't think of any team more appropriate to stuff to get through to the final.
3: I'm not confident on them, but they've got where they are with how they've done it. So I think it could be an omen.
0: Whoever wins will face Spain in Sunday's final after their 2-0 victory over favourites France. The US Navy's resumed its blockade of the Strait of Hormuz, with Donald Trump warning attacks on Iran will continue. The American military's confirmed it hit dozens of targets overnight. Older teenagers are to face a voluntary overnight social media curfew under new government plans. Victoria Lawrence has more.
4: The changes for those aged 16 and 17 will see default settings prevent access to features that keep users hooked. It means things like never-ending video reels and algorithmic feeds will be automatically turned off between midnight and 6 a.m. But critics are sceptical about the measures. The Conservatives say the curfews can be easily switched off, so it won't achieve anything.
0: MPs have backed the Hillsborough law, meaning officials will have a duty to cooperate with investigations. Incoming Prime Minister Andy Burnham says it will pass power to ordinary people. A cross-party group of politicians is demanding the government stand up to the fast food industry to tackle obesity. The Health and Social Care Committee calculates unhealthy diets cost the UK economy around £74 billion a year. And the Duchess of Sussex has been nominated for a Daytime Emmy for her show With Love, Meghan. The 8-part lifestyle series featured guests including her husband Prince Harry and Chrissy Teigen. That's the latest. I'm Kat Suave.
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You're tuned into Breakfast with Katie Child here on Radio Redhill, 1431 AM. We're also online and on your bedside units as well. It is Wednesday morning. We're halfway through the working week and we have more music on the way, as well as the birthday stars. And what better way to wake you up than getting that grey matter working? Yes, we will have that breakfast brain teaser very soon.

0: It's now time for the birthday stars. Here's Ian Wilson.
1: The birthday stars.
2: Yes, July the 15th, and look at the birthdays this morning. Rembrandt, the Dutch painter, born this day 1606. Iris Murdoch, the Irish novelist, born this day 1919. Julian Bream, the English guitarist, born this day 1933. Harrison Birtwistle, the English composer, born this day 1934. And Linda Ronstadt, the US singer, born this day 1946. And it was on this day back in 1869, Margarine was painted in Paris. 1948, Alcoholics Anonymous was founded in London. It had already existed in the USA since 1935. 1965, US Marina transmitted the first close-up pictures of Mars. 1990, in the ongoing campaign of violence, separatist Tamil Tigers massacred 168 Muslims in Colombo, the Sri Lankan capital. And that is the birthday stars for today, July the 15th. Ready?

Hello, I'm Dave King, and I'd like you to join me here on Radio Redhill for my classical spot. Tune in every day from Monday to Saturday, just after 11 a.m. and 3 p.m, when I will be choosing some of the most popular pieces of classical music. 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

It's time for this morning's breakfast brain teaser, and here is your question. What language do people speak without saying a word? I'll give you the answer after this.

How did you get on with this morning's breakfast brain teaser? Well, here is your question again. What language do people speak without saying a word? Well, the answer is body language.

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I do hope you're enjoying the show. We're nearly halfway through and the news is on the way after this.

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0: From the Sky News Centre at 8, England manager Thomas Tuchel says his team is ready for tonight's World Cup semi-final. They face Argentina in Atlanta, the first meeting between the old rivals since 2002. Defender Mark Gahey says the Three Lions are feeling confident.
1: I mean, there isn't pressure on us. What's the pressure? The pressure is the onus is on them. They're the world champions. So they need to come out, they need to defend their title, so there's no pressure on us at all.
0: The winner will go up against Spain following their 2-0 victory over favourites France last night. Teenagers are facing a voluntary overnight social media curfew to stop them scrolling past midnight. Features that keep users hooked would be switched off by default until 6 a.m. But critics say 16 and 17-year-olds would be able to bypass these settings and, given it's optional, won't achieve anything. Online Safety Minister Kanishka Narayan says it will make the transition from a total ban for children easier.
2: Young people and families said to us that they didn't want a cliff edge at 16. If you're banning social media for under 16s, have a smoother slope rather than a cliff edge. And so what we're doing today is announcing support for those young people, older teenagers as well.
0: The US has launched strikes on Iran for a fourth night in a row. It says dozens of military targets near the Strait of Hormuz and Iranian coastal areas were hit in a seven-hour wave. Thames Water says it's due to run out of money by the end of the year after racking up annual debts of £18.5 billion. The troubled supplier remains in discussions with creditors, regulators and the government to recapitalise the business. Customers using buy now, pay later options have stronger protections from today. Consumers will be given clearer information before agreeing to schemes designed to spread the cost of buying a product. And visiting museums and heading to the cinema could apparently help delay biological aging. Researchers claim the impact of engaging with culture can be comparable to exercise. That's the latest. I'm Kat Suave.
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This Wednesday morning is flying by here on Breakfast with Katie Child. More music is on the way, along with the birthday stars and our second Breakfast Brain Teaser.

0: It's Breakfast with Katie Child, and we're broadcasting to you on 1431 AM online and also on your bedside units. It's time for those birthday stars with Ian Wilson.
1: The birthday stars.
2: Yes, July the 15th, and look at the birthdays this morning. Rembrandt, the Dutch painter, born this day 1606. Iris Murdoch, the Irish novelist, born this day 1919. Julian Bream, the English guitarist, born this day 1933. Harrison Birtwistle, the English composer, born this day 1934. And Linda Ronstadt, the US singer, born this day 1946. And it was on this day back in 1869, Margarine was painted in Paris. 1948, Alcoholics Anonymous was founded in London. It had already existed in the USA since 1935. 1965, US Marina transmitted the first close-up pictures of Mars. 1990, in the ongoing campaign of violence, separatist Tamil Tigers massacred 168 Muslims in Colombo, the Sri Lankan capital. And that is the birthday stars for today, July the 15th.
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2: Update.
3: I'm Laura Scardarella with your update for Surrey. A woman in her 30s has been sexually assaulted in Aldershot after being approached by an unknown man. That's according to police. The incident happened late on Saturday, as Rosemary Main reports.
4: Officers received a report of the attack happening on Allison's Road at around 11:30 on Saturday night. Hampshire police say the man kissed the woman, pulled her hair and punched her in the chest. She managed to get away and was taken to hospital for treatment. Police are after any witnesses or information.
3: Firefighters have been tackling a residential fire in Guildford. Surrey Fire and Rescue Service were called to Culling Vale yesterday evening. Those nearby were urged to keep their windows and doors shut and avoid the area. And at tonight's World Cup, England face Argentina in the second semi-final. We've been getting your predictions for tonight's game.
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0: Here at Radio Redhill, we're full of happy, friendly faces and voices, none more so than our request collectors. And you'll see them walking around, asking what your favourite song is or who your favourite band is. And if there is a song which you would like to hear on the radio, these are the people to ask. You could even be cheeky and ask for two. Your song will then be played on one of our request programmes, which are at 8:30pm Monday to Saturday or at 10am on a Sunday. 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

0: From the Sky News Centre at 9, Thomas Tuchel insists England are ready to face an Argentina team fueled by history. Victory tonight in Atlanta would propel them to the World Cup final for only the second time ever. Gary Lineker, who played in their controversial 1986 encounter, rates England's chances.
1: In the last two games, they've found a way to win, which is so important. The mentality and the togetherness of the team has been really impressive so far. I don't think they've actually peaked yet in terms of the free-flowing football and the tactical side of things.
0: Tonight's winner will face Spain on Sunday after they beat France 2-0. Older teenagers will have the choice to opt into a social media curfew between midnight and 6 a.m. But critics say 16 and 17-year-olds would have the skills to bypass any default settings that would stop them from scrolling at night. The American military says it's hit dozens of targets during its latest wave of strikes on Iran overnight. Meanwhile, Donald Trump's backtracked on plans to charge a toll on shipping using the Strait of Hormuz. The UK's biggest water supplier says its debt has ballooned to nearly £20 billion. Thames Water is on course to run out of money by the end of the year. Our business correspondent Paul Kelso says it has just over £1 billion to tide it over.
2: It's in talks with its creditors, the people who control about £20 billion of debt that the company is drowning in, to try and engineer a takeover. But just a few weeks ago, the Environment Secretary said she didn't like the look of that deal. So this company is genuinely on the brink.
0: Shoppers using buy now, pay later schemes will have to pass an instant affordability test before purchasing a product. Stronger protections for customers have come into force, making it easier to get refunds. And a major study aims to spot Alzheimer's disease earlier and more accurately. Blood tests will be offered through GPs as part of the trial in Scotland. That's the latest. I'm Kat Suave.
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All you gotta do, honey, is kind of stand in one spot. Wiggle around just a little bit. And that's when you got some. Yeah. Now let's go one time.

0: This is Breakfast with Katie Child on Radio Redhill, 1431 AM online and also on your bedside units. Now, I hope your brain is all warmed up from our earlier breakfast brain teaser, because we have another one on the way.
1: 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I'll have the very best in country music, from traditional country and western to new country. It's all here every Friday at 7 PM on Redhill Country. I guarantee you'll enjoy it.

It's time for this morning's breakfast brain teaser, and today it's a what am I question. I don't have the voice of a person, but I can teach you far more. My knowledge is limited. I can never learn more. What am I? I'll play you some music while you think about that, and then I will give you the answer.

So how did you get on? Did you figure out the brain teaser this morning? Well, here it is again. I don't have the voice of a person, but I can teach you far more. My knowledge is limited. I can never learn more. What am I? I am a book. You know, I used to read loads of books as a child, but these days I tend to pick up a book, start reading it, then I'll pick up another book and start reading that one, and then another and another. I think at the moment I've got about 5 different books on the go at the same time. Anyway, enough about literature. Let's have some music.

0: You're listening to Radio Redhill and we broadcast 24 hours a day, 7 days a week. Yes, even on a Sunday. In fact, from 2 p.m. we have our weekly magazine show, The Sunday Colour Supplement. And that's full of interesting features, interviews and music. And the show is also repeated at 10 p.m.
1: Hello, I'm Nick Hutchings. Why not join me between 10 and 1, Monday to Saturday, for a mixture of music and fun? I'll have the tunes you want to hear interspersed with facts from this day in history. I'll also have the local news so you can keep up with what's happening. That's 10 to 1, Monday to Saturday. You know, that bit between breakfast and lunch. I look forward to your company.

Doesn't time fly when you're having fun? It's nearly the end of the show. But don't fear, I will be back bright-eyed and bushy-tailed for your Thursday dose of breakfast show. Keep those brains active and ready for tomorrow's brain teaser. And Ian Wilson will be back with some more birthday stars. Here's some more music to take you up to the news. See you in the morning.

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0: From the Sky News Centre at 10, England manager Thomas Tuchel says his team are hungry as they prepare to face Argentina tonight. At stake is a World Cup final against Spain. Tuchel admits it's a momentous occasion facing the defending champions, but he says he won't make it bigger than it is.
1: They're high-quality players, very experienced in every position. We prepare for the best version of Argentina. We expect and hope and demand the best of ourselves for a top football match. I think every team in the world is beatable. So is Argentina. So is us.
0: Teenagers will face an overnight social media curfew under plans being announced by the government. Victoria Lawrence has more.
2: The changes for those aged 16 and 17 will see default settings prevent access to features that keep users hooked. It means things like never-ending video reels and algorithmic feeds will be automatically turned off between midnight and 6 a.m. But critics are sceptical about the measures. The Conservatives say the curfews can be easily switched off, so it won't achieve anything.
0: The boss of Thames Water has warned uncertainty about Andy Burnham's plans have increased the risk the troubled firm could collapse. Britain's largest water company will run out of cash by the end of the year, but creditors are unwilling to put up new funding until the incoming Prime Minister sets out his approach. MPs are calling for a complete ban on outdoor advertising of junk food. A Commons committee says the government should stand up to the fast food industry to tackle obesity. The Met Office says the UK's 20th century climate has gone as extreme weather becomes more common. A new report says 2025 was the warmest year on record, with rising temperatures and more frequent heat waves. And the Duchess of Sussex has been shortlisted for an Emmy. Her Netflix show, From Megan With Love, is nominated for a daytime award. That's the latest. I'm Kat Suave.
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money down. Good morning and welcome to the show. I'm Nick Hutchings, you're listening to Radio Red Hill, and it's a little after 10 a.m. on Wednesday. I'm with you until 1 p.m. today with a mixture of music and fun. The local news will be at 10:30 and 12:30. There will also be lots of great music like this.

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Well, if you would, you can always email studio@radioredhill.co.uk and put on there what you'd like to know. You can request a piece of music through there. You can say, brilliant, I love that piece of music the other day. What was it? And we can reply and tell you what it was. Or alternatively, you can just tell us what you think of the shows and we'll take your feedback and react to it from there. But yeah, studio@radioredhill.co.uk is a great way to contact us. 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
2: Update.
3: I'm Laura Scardarella with your update for Surrey. A woman in her 30s has been sexually assaulted in Aldershot after being approached by an unknown man. That's according to police. The incident happened late on Saturday, as Rosemary Main reports.
4: Officers received a report of the attack happening on Allison's Road at around 11:30 on Saturday night. Hampshire police say the man kissed the woman, pulled her hair and punched her in the chest. She managed to get away and was taken to hospital for treatment. Police are after any witnesses or information.
3: Firefighters have been tackling a residential fire in Guildford. Surrey Fire and Rescue Service were called to Culling Vale yesterday evening. Those nearby were urged to keep their windows and doors shut and avoid the area. And at tonight's World Cup, England face Argentina in the second semi-final. We've been getting your predictions for tonight's game.
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0: Well, good morning, everyone. It's July the 15th today. It's St. Bona's Day, and St. Bona is the patron saint of flight attendants. If we've got any flight attendants listening, happy Saints Day to you. It's also St. Swithin's Day, and that's where I'm going to start my look back in time. For on July the 15th, 862, St. Swithin, the Bishop of Winchester, died. He'd asked that his body be buried outside so that God's rain could fall on his grave. Apparently, in 971, on the anniversary of his death, his body was removed by monks from his grave. According to legend, a huge rainstorm followed and lasted for 40 days, leading to the belief that if it rains on this day, the 15th of July, it will do so again for 40 days and 40 nights. Yes, so we'll see how that goes today. Also on this day, in 1799, the Rosetta Stone, which would effectively enable ancient hieroglyphics to be deciphered, was found in the Egyptian city of Rosetta by French army captain Pierre-François Bouchard.
1: Did you know that breakfast is the most important meal of the day? 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Have a cup of tea full to the brim of birthday stars. The frying pan is hot and sizzling with a breakfast brain teaser, and the toast has just popped with a list of local theatrical events. 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

I never take anything for granted. Only a fool maybe takes things for granted. Just because it's here today, it can be gone tomorrow. And that's one thing that you'll never in your life ever have to worry about me. If I'll ever change towards you, because baby, I love you. Girl, I love you. Just the way you are.

It's nearly 11 o'clock, so we'll be crossing to the newsroom very soon indeed. After that, I'll be back with 2 more hours of music and fun. That's me, Nick Hutchings, here on Radio Red Hill.

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0: From the Sky News Centre at 11, Keir Starmer's chaired a meeting of his cabinet for one final time. The outgoing Prime Minister will step down next week after Andy Burnham's appointed the new Labour leader. Ali Fortescue in Downing Street says his top teams handed over a traditional present.
1: He's just received, I understand, a carriage clock. Some criticism that perhaps it's not the most imaginative gift. He's also had a card. I would absolutely love to see some of the messages in it because, of course, round that cabinet table are friends and foes.
0: He'll also make his last appearance at PMQ's this lunchtime. The boss of Thames Water says the future of the firm depends on the new Prime Minister's plans. The supplier says it's on course to run out of cash by the end of the year. Older teenagers will have the choice to opt in to an overnight social media curfew between midnight and 6am, but critics claim 16 and 17-year-olds will have the skills to bypass any default settings that would stop them from scrolling at night. Andy Lullum from Verify My, which offers safeguarding solutions, says a level of trust should be given to young people.
2: Children of that age, they're preparing to go to university potentially or other higher education or start their working careers, and putting restrictions that can't be reversed feels disproportionately significant versus the impact that they could potentially have.
0: England fans are feeling confident the Three Lions can book their place in the World Cup final later. Thomas Tuchel's side face old rivals Argentina in their last four tie in Atlanta. Buy now, pay later customers are getting better protections from today. Lenders must have regulator approval to operate, which means shoppers will have more access to refunds. And new ticket barriers will be installed at railway stations across England as part of a crackdown on fare evasion. £33.4 million will be spent on taller gates to prevent passengers jumping them. That's the latest. I'm Kat Suave.
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0: Welcome back. I'm Nick Hutchings with you till 1 o'clock today. If you're listening to me thinking, I'd like to do that, why not get in touch? You can email us here at the studio. 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It's very exciting. I'm sitting here at the moment looking at an array of knobs and dials, half of which I don't know what they do, but, you know, it's all right. I'm managing, aren't I? So, yes, if you'd like to do that, why not email us, studio@radioredhill.co.uk, phone us, 01737 488069, or go onto our website, radioredhill.uk. We look forward to meeting you.
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0: 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I'm here with you till 1 o'clock today. And now it's over to Dave King for his classical spot.
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2: We're nearly halfway through the week. It's Wednesday morning. You're listening to Nick Hutchings here on Radio Red Hill. And I hope you've enjoyed the show so far. Plenty more still to come, including this.

0: Well, welcome back to the show. I'm Nick Hutchings. July the 15th today. Let's have a second look back in time and see what happened on this day in history. Well, July the 15th, 1912 is where I'm going to start, when national insurance began in Great Britain. It was introduced by David Lloyd George and provided for payment of sickness benefit and old age pensions. You used to get those little blue, white and red cards, didn't you? I don't think they come out anymore, but yes, sent through to you in the post before you started work. Also on this day, in 1919, the first fare-paying air traveller journeyed from London to Paris on board Geoffrey de Havilland's DH-98 aircraft.
1: 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In Classical Moments, I'll be playing all those tunes you recognise but don't know the names of, and introducing you to some new pieces I hope you'll like. 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

0: From the Sky News Centre at midday, Sir Keir Starmer is preparing to face the last Prime Minister's questions of his premiership. He's chaired a final cabinet meeting as Labour leader. His replacement, Makerfield MP Andy Burnham, will take power next week. Reform says it'll give all MPs round-the-clock protection if it wins the next general election. The policy's been announced in the wake of the death of Anne Widdecombe and would extend protections to former politicians. Home Affairs spokesperson Zia Yusuf says there'd be significant new resources.
1: No matter how much I, Nigel, Richard or anyone else may disagree with your views, if you are an MP, you must be able to air them without fear. An attack on one politician is an assault on our democracy itself.
0: Police are questioning a murder suspect and say Miss Widdecombe's death was a targeted attack. Two teenagers have been charged following the attempted murder of a man in Paisley. The 53-year-old remains in a serious condition after he was attacked on Monday. An overnight social media curfew's been proposed for older teenagers in the UK. Critics say given the measure would be voluntary for those aged 16 and 17, it lacks effectiveness. Thomas Tuchel says England are ready to face an Argentina team fueled by history. His side are looking to create their own by reaching a second World Cup final. They'll first need to get past the defending champions in Atlanta tonight to face Spain in the showpiece on Sunday. These England fans are confident.
2: Everyone says about Lionel Messi, but we've got plenty of players to make them worry about us.
3: Our players look switched on. I've not been overly convinced by Argentina in their games. It's our time.
4: We're a team full of winners and players that thrive under that pressure.
3: There may be some VAR controversy, but I think we'll pull through and we'll nick it.
0: And visiting museums and heading to the cinema could apparently help delay our ageing. Researchers claim the impact of engaging with culture can be comparable to frequent exercise. That's the latest. I'm Kat Suave.
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Well, thank you very much to the news team there. It's now just gone 12 o'clock. I'm Nick Hutchings. Welcome back to the show. I'll be with you till 1 this afternoon. I'll be playing you many more pieces of music like this one.

0: You might be wondering, if I wanted to request a piece of music, when could I hear it? Well, we have a number of request shows here at Radio Red Hill. They are daily, from Monday to Saturday. They're from 8:30 until 10 o'clock in the evening. So we have an evening request show between those hours. Then on a Sunday, it's slightly different. We have the request show in the morning instead. It's from 10 o'clock in the morning till 12 o'clock. 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So there we go. Monday to Saturday, 8:30 till 10 in the evening. Sunday mornings, 10 till 12. That's your request shows here on Radio Red Hill. I'm Nick Hutchings. Here's some more music.
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3: I'm Laura Scardarella with your update for Surrey. A woman in her 30s has been sexually assaulted in Aldershot after being approached by an unknown man. That's according to police. The incident happened late on Saturday, as Rosemary Main reports.
4: Officers received a report of the attack happening on Allison's Road at around 11:30 on Saturday night. Hampshire police say the man kissed the woman, pulled her hair and punched her in the chest. She managed to get away and was taken to hospital for treatment. Police are after any witnesses or information.
3: Firefighters have been tackling a residential fire in Guildford. Surrey Fire and Rescue Service were called to Culling Vale yesterday evening. Those nearby were urged to keep their windows and doors shut and avoid the area. And at tonight's World Cup, England face Argentina in the second semi-final. We've been getting your predictions for tonight's game.
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0: Welcome back. I'm Nick Hutchings with you till 1 o'clock today. Let's have a final look at July the 15th throughout history. I'm going to start in 1970 when a nuclear-powered pacemaker was fitted to a 56-year-old woman in London's National Heart Hospital in the first operation of its kind in the world. Then in 2007, Lewis Pugh made the first ever long-distance swim at the North Pole. The 1 kilometre swim took 18 minutes and 50 seconds and it must have been absolutely freezing.
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Well, we're approaching the end of the show. It's nearly 1 o'clock on this Wednesday afternoon. Thank you for listening this afternoon. Hope you've enjoyed everything I've played and all the little snippets that have come in. But once again, thank you very much. I'll be back tomorrow at the same time, 10 o'clock. And please get well very soon. I'm Nick Hutchings. Good afternoon.

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0: From the Sky News Centre at 1, Keir Starmer's faced his final Prime Minister's questions with the Speaker of the House of Commons leading the tributes.
1: Can I thank the Prime Minister for his public service, his international leadership, particularly in his steadfast support for Ukraine? I am sure members will wish to join me in wishing him and his family well in the future.
0: He'll be replaced by Makerfield MP Andy Burnham, who's secured enough support to become the next Labour leader. Among his last comments at the dispatch box, the PM said we must do more to defend our democracy following the killing of former Minister Anne Widdecombe. Meanwhile, Reform UK thinks all MPs should have round-the-clock protection following Miss Widdecombe's death. The party's announced it'll also improve security for a large number of former politicians if it wins the general election. The US says it's launched a fresh wave of attacks on Iran in the past hour. America's military says it wants to further degrade the capabilities Tehran is using to target commercial shipping in the Strait of Hormuz. Critics are questioning the effectiveness of a planned social media curfew. The optional changes would stop teenagers from scrolling on apps between midnight and 6 a.m. Thomas Tuchel insists he doesn't feel burdened by England's 60-year wait for World Cup glory. They'll reach only their second final at the tournament if they beat historic rivals and defending champions Argentina in Atlanta tonight. The coach says he's not bogged down by emotions. England defender Mark Gahey wants it to be enjoyable.
2: It's a big game with big players. Both sides have great players. And when you have that, it's just going to be a good game. You know it's going to be a fun watch and one that we're going to be talking about for a long time. So yeah, excited.
0: And the Duchess of Sussex has been nominated for a Daytime Emmy for her show With Love, Meghan. The 8-part cookery and lifestyle series featured guests including her husband, Prince Harry. That's the latest. I'm Kat Suave.
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0: From the Sky News Centre at 2, Sukir Starmer says he's proud to leave the country in a better shape than he found it. He's ended his last Prime Minister's questions with a tribute to his family as he pledged his support to PM-in-waiting Andy Burnham. Conservative leader Kemi Badenoch says she's admired Sir Keir's stance on Ukraine, but joked that the pair rarely agreed on anything.
1: Mr. Speaker, I wanted to make sure that I got the tone right today. I looked back at his final questions to Boris Johnson. And luckily for him, I plan to be much gentler than he was that day.
0: More tributes have been paid to Anne Widdecombe. In the Commons, Sir Keir Starmer told MPs, "We must do more to defend our democracy after her killing." Elsewhere, the US has launched fresh airstrikes against Iran. Washington says it's retaliation for Tehran's attacks on ships trying to pass through the Strait of Hormuz. 16 and 17-year-olds are facing a voluntary overnight social media curfew to stop them scrolling from midnight to 6 a.m. But critics say the settings can be bypassed, and given it's optional, it won't achieve anything. In sport, old rivalries will be played out tonight as England face Argentina in their World Cup semi-final in Atlanta. There are some big scores to settle, not least after Maradona's Hand of God goal at the tournament in 1986. Gary Lineker, who was playing then, is hoping for better luck later.
2: Sometimes you need a bit of good fortune, which we didn't have 40 years ago. Sometimes you need a bit of brilliance that we've seen in this tournament from someone like Harry Kane or Jude Bellingham. We have to bear in mind, of course, they've got probably the greatest football that's ever played, Lionel Messi, but he is 39.
0: Whoever wins tonight will play Spain on Sunday. And visiting museums and heading to the cinema could apparently help delay our biological ageing. Researchers claim the impact of engaging with culture can be comparable to frequent exercise. That's the latest. I'm Victoria Lawrence.
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And a very good afternoon to you. Welcome along to Wednesday's Wilson's Wireless World with me, Ian Wilson. And I'm with you right through until 5 o'clock this afternoon. In the programme today, we'll have the local news. We'll have Dave King with his classical music spot. And we have lots of great music to come in the next 3 hours here on Radio Redhill.

0: Radio Red Hill here in the afternoon. Wilson's Wireless World for a Wednesday. What a great name that is. It doesn't work on any other day of the week, though. But never mind, it's Wednesday today, so we'll go with it. And I'm with you here on Radio Red Hill until 5 o'clock this afternoon.
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2: Update. I'm Laura Scardarella with your update for Surrey. A woman in her 30s has been sexually assaulted in Aldershot after being approached by an unknown man. That's according to police. The incident happened late on Saturday, as Rosemary Main reports.
3: Officers received a report of the attack happening on Allison's Road at around 11:30 on Saturday night. Hampshire police say the man kissed the woman, pulled her hair and punched her in the chest. She managed to get away and was taken to hospital for treatment. Police are after any witnesses or information.
2: Firefighters have been tackling a residential fire in Guildford. Surrey Fire and Rescue Service were called to Culling Vale yesterday evening. Those nearby were urged to keep their windows and doors shut and avoid the area. And at tonight's World Cup, England face Argentina in the second semi-final. We've been getting your predictions for tonight's game.
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Wednesday afternoon at the Wireless Workshop, and coming up tonight at 7 o'clock, Nick Hutchins will be here with The Missing Link. And Nick invites you to find the musical connections between the records he plays. And it's certainly one to get the little grey cells going. So join Nick tonight from 7 o'clock for The Missing Link.

0: Wilson's Wireless World in the afternoon. Kim New Company through until 5 o'clock, and we're right back after this break.
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Wednesday afternoon at the Wireless Workshop, and we got the 3 o'clock news on its way. After that, Dave King will be here with his classical music spot. Dave is choosing his favourite piece of classical music for us around about 3:15. But the news for 3, that's on its way very soon.

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0: From the Sky News Centre at 3, Sir Keir Starmer has signed off from his last Prime Minister's questions.
1: To all those in the gallery and all across the country who struggle to be seen or heard, you're the reason I came into politics. To my wife and children, I love you. Goodbye.
0: The outgoing PM says he's proud to leave the country better than he found it. He's also promised his wholehearted support to his successor, Andy Burnham. Reform UK says a man's been arrested for threatening on social media to kill Nigel Farage. It's reported he was held after a post over 2 months ago. Mr. Farage says he's been dealing with these types of incidents for years, and this is the first police have ever proactively acted. Eight men have been charged with more than 30 offences as part of an investigation into group-based child sexual exploitation. Detectives from Gwent Police carried out a targeted operation yesterday in England, Scotland and Wales. Two asylum seekers have been jailed for raping a woman on Brighton Beach in October. Ibrahim Al-Shaif from Egypt and Abdullah Ahmadi from Iran were each sentenced to 21 years at Hove Crown Court. Sport and England boss Thomas Tuchel insists there are no cracks with Jude Bellingham. The midfielder called for positivity after criticism of the team's performance in the World Cup quarter-final against Norway. Ahead of tonight's semi-final with Argentina, Tuchel says the pair are closer than ever and there's plenty of support for Bellingham in his hometown of Stourbridge.
2: Jude's carrying us and he's going to carry us again tonight.
3: Really, really proud. And I don't think he's forgotten his roots either.
4: It's amazing, really. I think he's come from Stourbridge, one of the best footballers in the world. Without him, we wouldn't be where we are today.
5: Oh, it's just going to be great. It's not just Jude, it's the whole team we're all proud of. So bring it home, lads.
0: And buy now, pay later customers are getting better protections from today. Lenders must have regulator approval to operate, which means shoppers will have more access to refunds. And that's the latest. I'm Victoria Lawrence.
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Wednesday afternoon at the Wireless Workshop, and very soon Dave King will be here with his classical music spot. 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Also, we'll have lots more great music in the next hour of the programme.

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That was The Waltz from Coppelia by Delibes, played by the London Symphony Orchestra. 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

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It'll be time for your requests, your chance to hear your favourite piece of music on the radio this evening. 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That's 01737 488 069. Or you could ask your nursing staff to phone it through on your behalf. They're very often happy to do that if they're not too busy. So whatever your piece of music, whether it be ABBA, The Beatles, Rachmaninoff, whatever you like, it's your request tonight at 8:30. 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

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We've got the 4 o'clock news coming up very shortly, and after that we have one more hour of Wilson's Wireless World left for today, and that will include a look at the local news headlines at around about 4:30. But we head towards the 4 o'clock news with some music.

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0: From the Sky News Centre at 4, Thomas Tuchel insists England are ready to face an Argentina team fueled by history. Victory tonight in Atlanta would propel them to the World Cup final for only the second time ever. Their most controversial previous encounter at the tournament was when Diego Maradona scored his Hand of God goal in 1986. Gary Lineker, who played then, rates England's chances.
1: In the last two games, they've found a way to win, which is so important. The mentality and the togetherness of the team has been really impressive so far. I don't think they've actually peaked yet in terms of the free-flowing football and the tactical side of things.
0: Keir Starmer's faced his final Prime Minister's questions with the Speaker of the House of Commons leading the tributes.
2: Can I thank the Prime Minister for his public service, his international leadership, particularly in his steadfast support for Ukraine? Yeah. I am sure members will wish to join me in wishing him and his family well in the future.
0: In his last speech at the dispatch box, Keir says we must do more to defend our democracy following the murder of former Minister Anne Widdecombe. Meanwhile, a man's been arrested on suspicion of sending threatening communications to an MP after Reform UK said threats have been made to kill leader Nigel Farage. The Metropolitan Police Force says the man, who's in his 20s, is being held over a post reported in May. Eight men aged 54 to 73 have been charged with more than 30 rape and child sexual abuse offences. The Crown Prosecution Service says they were part of a grooming gang operating from South Wales. A coroner's ruled England World Cup winner Nobby Stiles died with a brain condition caused by repeatedly heading a football. He passed away with severe dementia in 2020. And the Batman Part 2's release date has been delayed yet again. It'll now premiere in February 2028, almost 6 years since the first. And that's the latest. I'm Victoria Lawrence.
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into the final hour of Wilson's Wireless World for a Wednesday. At around about 4:30, we'll have the local news update, find out what's happening in the local area, and in around about an hour's time, Nigel Gray will be here with All Gold, classics from the 60s and the 70s. 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
2: Update. I'm Laura Scardarella with your update for Surrey. A woman in her 30s has been sexually assaulted in Aldershot after being approached by an unknown man. That's according to police. The incident happened late on Saturday, as Rosemary Main reports.
3: Officers received a report of the attack happening on Allison's Road at around 11:30 on Saturday night. Hampshire police say the man kissed the woman, pulled her hair and punched her in the chest. She managed to get away and was taken to hospital for treatment. Police are after any witnesses or information.
2: Firefighters have been tackling a residential fire in Guildford. Surrey Fire and Rescue Service were called to Culling Vale yesterday evening. Those nearby were urged to keep their windows and doors shut and avoid the area. And at tonight's World Cup, England face Argentina in the second semi-final. We've been getting your predictions for tonight's game.
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Radio Red Hill in the afternoon with Ian Wilson, 100.4 FM and online. And you've probably heard us say online, and if you've never listened online, it's probably worth a go. You can just go to our website, radioredhill.uk, or once you've gone home, or maybe you're listening at home now, and you've got one of those smart speakers, just ask it to play Radio Red Hill, and it will. So whether you have one of those Amazon things that get upset when I say its name, or a Google thing that also gets upset, then just ask it to play Radio Red Hill, and sure enough, we will be there, coming out of your little home speaker.

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Well, it's that time in the afternoon where we have to close up the Wireless Workshop for another day. I shall be back tomorrow afternoon at 2 for more Wilson's Wireless World here on Radio Red Hill. After the 5 o'clock news, Nigel Gray will be here with tonight's All Gold, classics from the 60s and the 70s. From me, though, it's a very good afternoon to you.

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0: From the Sky News Centre at 5, England face rivals Argentina tonight for a place in the World Cup final, as Joe Rawson reports from Atlanta.
1: England aim to reach the World Cup final for the first time in 60 years tonight, as Thomas Tuchel's team look to end the reign of defending champions Argentina and their star striker Lionel Messi.
2: It's very unique to play against the reigning champions. It's very unique to play against Leo Messi and his team.
1: Both sets of fans are looking forward to renewing rivalries.
3: I think we're a better team than Argentina.
4: For me, it's the most important match in Argentina for the last 30 years.
1: England defender Mark Gahey is feeling focused.
5: The onus is on them. They're the world champions.
1: The winner will play Spain in Sunday's final after their 2-0 victory over France.
0: Sakir Starmer says he's proud to leave the country in a better shape than he found it. During his last Prime Minister's questions, he pledged his wholehearted support to PM-in-waiting Andy Burnham. Conservative leader Kemi Badenoch says she's admired Sakir's stance on Ukraine, but joked that the pair rarely agreed on anything.
6: Mr. Speaker, I wanted to make sure that I got the tone right today. I looked back at his final questions to Boris Johnson. And luckily for him, I plan to be much gentler than he was that day.
0: A man's been arrested after Reform UK said Nigel Farage had received death threats on social media. Police say a man in his 20s was held on Tuesday. Two asylum seekers have been jailed for raping a woman on Brighton Beach in October. Ibrahim El Shaif and Abdullah Al Mahdi were each sentenced to 21 years at Hove Crown Court. Nearly 10 million people over the age of 65 are paying income tax. Revenue and Customs has released details covering the year 2025 to 2026. And the Met Office says extreme weather conditions are increasingly becoming the new normal. And that's the latest. I'm Victoria Lawrence.

0: You're listening to All Gold on a Wednesday evening here on Radio Red Hill. And at 7 o'clock tonight, after this programme, you can have a go at spotting the musical connections with Nick Hutchings in The Missing Link. At 8 o'clock, it's Curtain Up, Sean Wallace with news, reviews and music from the best shows and performers. 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

0: 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I'm Nigel Gray, and we'll have the Golden Fact File coming up for you straight after the break.
1: Do you know the story about ABBA? 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And how many number one hits did they achieve during their musical career? 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
0: The all-gold Golden Fact File now looks at the California family band famous for their harmonies, the Beach Boys. The most successful and consistently popular US group of the rock era included Brian Wilson, Mike Love, Carl Wilson, Al Jardine and Dennis Wilson. In a hit career covering around 30 years, their two number ones in the UK were Good Vibrations in 1966 and Do It Again in 1968, although Sloop John B and God Only Knows both in 1966 got up to number two in the singles chart. It's time now, on All Gold from Radio Redhill, to hear a classic track from the Beach Boys.

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0: From the Sky News Centre at 6, England are just 2 hours away from the start of their attempt to reach a first World Cup final in 60 years against Argentina. These fans in Atlanta are confident the holders can be beaten.
1: Everyone says about Lionel Messi, but we've got plenty of players to make them worry about us.
2: Our players look switched on. I've not been overly convinced by Argentina in their games. It's our time.
3: We're a team full of winners and players that thrive under that pressure.
2: There may be some VAR controversy, but I think we'll pull through and we'll nick it.
0: England defender Mark Gaye wants it to be enjoyable.
4: It's a big game with big players. Both sides have great players. And when you have that, it's just going to be a good game. You know, it's going to be a fun watch and one that we're going to be talking about for a long time. So, yeah, excited.
0: Elsewhere, Sakir Starmer has pledged to give his wholehearted support to PM-in-waiting Andy Burnham. He made the comment at his last Prime Minister's Questions. The Lib Dem leader, Sir Ed Davey, recommended the new Toy Story movie if Sakir finds himself with more time on his hands.
5: His main character used to be in law enforcement, but was mainly known for being a little wooden, but was replaced by a shiny new action figure from far away who thinks he can fly. And the name Andy on everyone's lips.
0: The Metropolitan Police say a man has been arrested on suspicion of sending threatening communications to a Member of Parliament. Reform UK says a threat was made on social media in May to shoot Nigel Farage. 8 men have been charged with 34 offences over the alleged sexual exploitation of children in South Wales in the 80s and 90s. Gwent Police arrested them yesterday. They are aged between 54 and 73. Government plans for an overnight social media curfew for 16 and 17-year-olds are being criticised. There are warnings it would be too easy for teenagers to just turn the settings off. And going to museums could slow down ageing. Researchers have found cultural events could be comparable to regular exercise in supporting longer lives. That's the latest. I'm Victoria Lawrence.

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Now, the All Gold Golden Fact File looks at the early career of Neil Sedaka. Born in Brooklyn, New York in 1939, he was a piano prodigy at 8, and very soon he was thought to have a promising future as a classical pianist. However, at 13, he began to write songs with neighbour Howard Greenfield. Their first smash hit came in 1958 when Connie Francis recorded their song Stupid Cupid. Then Neil Sedaka began to make his own recordings, and between 1959 and 1963 had a string of hits, including Calendar Girl, Oh Carol, dedicated to friend Carole King, Breaking Up Is Hard to Do, and Happy Birthday, Sweet 16. Stay tuned now for the sound of Neil Sedaka here on All Gold from Radio Redhill.

Well, that's about all on this edition of All Gold. We shall return tomorrow evening, of course, at the same time. Stay tuned after the 7 o'clock news for The Missing Link, where you can spot the musical connections with Nick Hutchings. And until tomorrow then, from me, Nigel Gray, it's good night.

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0: From the Sky News Centre at 7, England fans are feeling optimistic and anxious with kickoff an hour away in their World Cup semi-final against holders Argentina. Joe Rawson reports from Atlanta.
1: The atmosphere is ramping up here in Atlanta with kickoff approaching and this historic rivalry about to be renewed with the highest of stakes on the line, a place in the World Cup final. England boss Thomas Tuchel has tried to play the magnitude of the game down.
2: I think every team in the world is beatable, so is Argentina, so is us.
1: Morgan Rogers gets his first start of the tournament and Reece James and Jed Spence come into the 11. Lionel Messi leads the line for Argentina.
0: This supporter has been in the city all day and can't wait for the action to start.
3: I'm sure England will win. I'm sure it'll like kill our nerves, but it'll be so exciting. It's like, just to be here is fantastic.
0: Elsewhere, and there were football puns aplenty during Sir Keir Starmer's final Prime Minister's questions. He defended his record in Downing Street, while a Tory MP said he'd been given a red card by the 400 or so dodgy referees on his own benches. A 14-year-old boy has been charged with offences linked to extreme right-wing terrorism in South London. Police say it's in connection with an alleged plan to target two mosques in Sutton. Iran's faced a fresh wave of attacks from American forces. US Central Command says it aims to further degrade military capabilities used by Tehran. New ticket barriers are to be installed at railway stations across England as part of a crackdown on fare evasion. £33 million is going into taller gates to prevent passengers jumping them. And Nobby Stars' son says football has failed players affected by illnesses linked to heading the ball. A coroner ruled earlier that the 1966 World Cup winner died with a brain condition caused by repeated headers. And that's the latest. I'm Victoria Lawrence.
4: Nick Hutchings on Radio Red Hill.

Welcome once again to The Missing Link. I'm Nick Hutchings with you for the next hour. And what we're going to do is have two selections of great music for you. One in the first hour of the show, one in the second hour of the show. And your task, should you choose to accept it, will be to work out what links those selections of music together. It might be something in the artists, it might be something in the titles, it might be something totally random that's, you know, you would never have thought of until I've played all the records. But, well, let's wait and see if you can work out what the links are. We're going to kick off with a great record from a few years ago. Here it comes. It's the White Stripes and Seven Nation Army.

Oh, nice little extra bit at the end there. The White Stripes with Seven Nation Army. First record on our first link today. Any ideas what it is yet? Well, I'd be surprised if you did, because I've just played the one record. But what I suggest you do, grab yourself a pen and paper, write down the artist, write down the title of the track, and see if that helps you work it out. And if you can work it out, maybe you can work out what links the White Stripes with Captain and Tennille. This is Do That To Me One More Time.

Captain and Tennille, Do That To Me One More Time. How does that link to the White Stripes of Seven Nation Army? Well, there's not much there, is there? I will give you a clue later on in the show, but I will tell you this first link, it's about the artists. So think about the artists that you're hearing and try and think what would link them together. So White Stripes, Captain and Tennille, Womack and Womack.

when I was a lad and that came out, I used to think, oh, I don't like this record. That's wonderful, isn't it? It's funny how you change you hear a record again and you think, actually, no, that is brilliant. It's a brilliant record, isn't it? Teardrops by Womack and Womack. Third record in the first link today. Any idea what it is yet? So we had Teardrops. They also talked about footsteps. Hang on, I can hear some footsteps. What's going on? Someone at the door. Best go and answer it. Here we are. Anyway, it's Wings with Let 'Em In.

0: Wings, Let 'Em In. Fourth record in our first. I love it when records do that, don't you? Wings. Anyway, I'll say that again. With Let 'Em In, fourth record in our first link today. I'll give you a clue, and my clue is, if you know the answer, give us a ring. If you know the answer, give us a ring. Now we're going to play something by Ike and Tina Turner, and Tina's going to tell us a little about it.
1: You know, every now and then I think you might like to hear something from us. Nice and easy. But there's just one thing, you see. We never, ever do nothing nice and easy. We always do it nice and rough. But we're gonna take the beginning of this song and do it easy. But then we're gonna do the finish

written by Creedence Clearwater Revival, that, but quite a cover there by Ike and Tina Turner, Proud Mary. Okay, one more to go until I give it away. Don't worry, I'm only going to play this once.

Sonny and Cher, I Got You, Babe. Fans of the film Groundhog Day, yes, that's the record that plays every morning when Bill Murray's character wakes up, hence my joke before the record. But there we go, that's the sixth record in the first link. Any idea what it was? Well, I'll give you a quick run through of the records I played, and we can work out from there, I think. I started off with the White Stripes with Seven Nation Army, then Captain and Tennille with Do That To Me One More Time, Womack and Womack with Teardrops, then Wings with Let Them In, I Can Tina Turner with Proud Mary, and finally there, Sonny and Cher with I Got You, Babe. My clue was, well, it was something to do with the artist, and my clue was, if you get the answer, give us a ring. Well, in what situation in life might you get a ring? If you get married. And all of the artists in the first selection there had married couples in them. So yeah, the White Stripes, they sort of made a sort of a play of being brother and sister, but they were in fact married for a while in real life. Captain and Tennille were married. Womack and Womack, the two Womacks there, were a married couple. In Wings, you obviously got Paul McCartney and Linda McCartney, married while in the band Wings for a long time. Ike and Tina Turner were married, and finally Sonny and Cher there, married as well. So all those bands and artists featured married couples. Well, if you didn't get that, don't worry, just a bit of fun for your evening there. If you did, well done. We'll come back with a second link, but before that, I'll play another record from XTC. Their senses are working overtime.

Well, let's hope your senses are working overtime for the next selection on The Missing Link. I'm Nick Hutchings with you for another half hour, or thereabouts, playing you another selection of records. Again, they're all linked together, and your task is to work out what links them together. So we had XTC. That was a slightly unusual record. So's this. It's Carol Bayer-Sager, and you're moving out today, apparently.

I think The Grocer Told Me What You Do With Bread is one of my favourite records in pop, favourite lyrics even in pop record. That's Your Moving Out Today by Carol Bayer Sager, our first record in the second link this evening. I'll whip through the first three because we're a little bit tight on time, but I'll give you an idea of what's going on after this. It's Heartbreak Anthem by lots of people, or I'll say at the end.

That was Deep Breath, Galantis and David Guetta and Little Mix with Heartbreak Anthem, following on from Carol Bayer-Sager with your Moving Out Today. Well, this is a point I'll tell you where you want to be looking. You're looking at the artists and the titles of the tracks, so write down those in front of you, keep them in front of you as you listen, and hopefully that will give you a clue as to what the link might be. If you do get it, don't shout it out, because the person in the bed next to you, or if you're listening online at home, the person sat next to you on the sofa or in the kitchen might be playing along as well. So, you know, keep it to yourself, because there's four records to go. You don't want to spoil it straight away, do you? The first of which is this. We are nothing but eclectic here at Radio Red Hill, are we? Here's Aka Bilk. This is Aria.

Lovely, that, isn't it? That's Aria by Aka Bilk. Following on from Galantis with Little Mix and David Guetta with Heartbreak Anthem, and Carol Weyersager with You're Moving Out Today. Well, three more records to go. I'll give you a clue after this next one, which comes from Clean Bandit and Zara Larsson. This is lovely too. This is Symphony.

It's got a very moving video, and it was also used for a Christmas campaign and by the BBC a few years back with a lovely promo on it. It was great. That's a smashing record, isn't it? Symphony by Clean Bandit and Zara Larsson. I'll give you a clue before I play the next record. My clue is, well, I'm going to tell you one of the records I didn't play that I could have played tonight was The Toys with a Lover's Concerto. The Toys with a Lover's Concerto. Does that give you a clue? Maybe Ultravox will help with him.

getting higher and higher there. Midyear and the rest of Ultravox with him. Okay, I'm going to play you one more before I give away what the link is, the second link today. It's Georgie Fame.

Georgie Fame there with The Ballad of Bonnie and Clyde. Any idea what that link is? Well, let's go back through the records again. Carol Bayer-Sager kicked us off with You're Moving Out Today. Galantis, David Guetta and Little Mix followed that with Heartbreak Anthem. And then it was Aka Bilk with Aria, Clean Bandit and Zara Larsson with Symphony. We had Ultravox with Him. And finally there, Georgie Fame with The Ballad of Bonnie and Clyde. And I said a record I didn't play that I could have done was Toy. It was The Toys and A Lover's Concerto. So what links all those together? Well, ever think about what's in those records? We could take Carol from Carol Bayer-Sager. That's probably the sneaky one. Then Anthem from Heartbreak Anthem. Aria from Aka Bilk there. The Symphony from Clean Bandit. Him from Ultravox. And Ballad from Ballad of Bonnie and Clyde. And also Concerto from The Lover's Concerto. And they all represent pieces of music. So hidden in those artists and titles were pieces of music. Carol, yeah. A bit tricky with the Carol one there. But I thought, yeah, that's the one that kicked it off. Yeah, we'll always play the tricky one first, I reckon. So there you go. Well done if you got that. Don't worry if you didn't. I hope you enjoyed the music more than anything, because I try and play a nice mix of music in this, and taking a link sometimes takes you to all sorts of different places. So yeah, we managed to play some modern pop and some older pop as well. So, well, something for everyone, I think. Righto, well, I'll say cheerio now. Thank you for listening. 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I've been Nick Hutchings. Thank you for listening. If you're in the hospital, please get well very soon. Good evening.

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0: From the Sky News Centre at 8, England are just kicking off against holders Argentina in their attempt to reach a first World Cup final in 60 years. Joe Rawson is in Atlanta.
1: The next chapter in this historic rivalry is just getting underway. England looking to right the wrongs of Maradona's hand of God in 1986 and David Beckham sending off in 2002. Led by Harry Kane and Jude Bellingham, who've been heroes so far, they look to end the reign of the defending champions, who are captained by Lionel Messi, who's proven he still got it, even at the age of 39. A final date with Spain on Sunday is on the line. It's England versus Argentina.
0: These supporters in the city are full of confidence.
2: Honestly, this is the most exciting game of football I've ever seen in my life.
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4: I mean, I'm nervous. It's great atmosphere here. I think we'll be able to contain Messi. I think he will score, but personally, I think we'll win 2-1. It's coming home. It's coming home, baby.
0: Elsewhere, Sir Keir Starmer's told the House of Commons he's proud to leave the country in better shape than he found it. He's been at his final Prime Minister's Questions, where he insisted he'll give his successor his wholehearted support. A man's been arrested on suspicion of sending threatening communications to an MP. It follows claims by Reform UK that its leader received a message from someone who said they were going to shoot him. Two asylum seekers have been jailed for 21 years for raping a woman on Brighton Beach last October. A third man who filmed it was given an 18-and-a-half-year term. The Education Secretary says she's not ruling out changing the voluntary aspect of social media curfews if it's found teens are turning off safety features. Under government plans, 16 and 17-year-olds will be prevented from accessing certain apps between midnight and 6 a.m. by default. And a coroner's ruled England World Cup winner Nobby Stiles died with a brain condition caused by repeatedly heading a football. He passed away in 2020. That's the latest. I'm Victoria Lawrence.
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7: Good evening and welcome to another edition of Curtain Up here on Radio Red Hill. Half an hour of all things theatre before your Wednesday requests. And again, I'm not going to be here for your Wednesday requests this week, but you have got me for this half an hour slot just before it. There was a bit of news last week and we got a decent amount of news. There's not so much this week, so we're going to focus on the music, and I'm going to start with this great track from Everybody's Talking About Jamie. It's called It Means Beautiful.

the original West End cast of Everybody's Talking About Jamie. Lucy Short there with It Means Beautiful. And most of them were in the original Sheffield production, of course, which is where that show started. Not currently on in the West End, but there is a film version on Amazon if you want to see it, which isn't as good as the stage version. Very often that's the case, but it's still worth seeing if you haven't seen it. Some famous faces in there to spot as well. The next piece of music I'm going to play is from Standing at the Sky's Edge, which had which was another show actually that started life in Sheffield, moved to the National Theatre and then to the Gillian Lynn Theatre in the West End, where I was lucky enough to see it. This is the National Theatre cast version of one of the early songs from the show, I'm Looking for Someone to Find Me.

I'm Looking for Someone to Find Me from Standing at the Sky's Edge. Great musical, another British musical that started life in Sheffield, based on this big housing estate there, of course, and focusing in on one flat over different periods of time, three different periods of time during the history of that housing estate. So for those of us who've worked in housing and are interested in that sort of thing, very interesting. But also took my oldest nephew to that one and he enjoyed that one as well. He's a bit of a fan of the sort of social history type thing. He's a bit of a politico himself. Now, next song I've got for you is my absolute favourite West End star, Kerry Ellis, who last week was at Horse Guards Parade, finishing doing, they had a big event there, and she was part of the Andrew Lloyd Webber sort of climax to the show. She did Memory from Cats. I didn't go and see it. One, they didn't announce it till really late, and two, I'm kind of like, I've seen her do Memory from Cats, and for only one song, I'm not sure it's worth it, and I was a bit busy. I kind of would have liked to have seen the whole show as well, but it was too much going on in July, so I didn't make it, I'm afraid. But here is the brilliant Kerry Ellis. This is from Les Miserables. It's I Dreamed a Dream.

Kerry Ellis and I Dreamed a Dream from Les Mis. And Kerry's out on tour this autumn to some very random places, and I think some of the dates have been cancelled because it's not selling too well, because I think she needs to find a new, like, new people to do these things for her. But anyway, she's doing like a rock tour, so she went out, she's been out for a while doing her sort of story of herself in the West End, Queen of the West End, and now she's doing a rock tour at random local theatres, nothing particularly close to here, but sort of things within an hour. If you want to go and see her, I'm trying to kind of figure out if I do want to go and see any of those shows and if there's still any of them happening, because I'm sure some of them have disappeared from the theatre websites. But anyway, fantastic voice, and I'm sure she'll be doing much more, hopefully as well bringing the show that she did at the Savoy a year or so ago to the West End full time. Now, Rent is returning to the West End this autumn, and I was having a look because I'm trying to think of some theatres to take my nephew to, and this is one of the ones that I was looking at, and there are some reasonably priced tickets up in the gods, but some of the ticket prices, oh my word, and most of the ticket prices, there's a lot of ticket prices over £100. I don't understand, how, and there is one famous guy in it who's in Stranger Things on Netflix, so is a reasonable sized name, I guess, but the rest of the cast are not names, I mean, not to most of us. I think the woman playing Maureen is a bit of an up and coming pop person, but again, not a name that I recognise, and the rest are, you know, performers. I mean, the woman playing Joanne, I think, has got some good credit, theatre credits behind her and things, but still, it's a bit, I genuinely was surprised at the ticket prices when I looked at them, and I'm kind of like, I'd like to go and see it, but at the same time, if I do, I'm definitely going to be in the gods watching that, in the gods at the sides, because those are the only ticket prices I'm paying. It's just getting out of hand. But anyway, this is from the film version of Rent, but that still means Idina Menzel, who was in the original company, and Tracy Tom, who wasn't in the original company but was in the film version. This is Take Me or Leave Me.

There we go. Take Me or Leave Me from Rent, which returns to the West End this autumn. Really good show. It's quite difficult on stage. I feel it's a more filmic in its kind of structure, so it makes a bit more sense on film, but definitely worth seeing. Some great songs in there if you can afford the prices or get the cheap seats up in the gods. Next, we've got a show that is currently playing in the West End until January. It's currently at the Shaftesbury Theatre, or at least the theatre is currently called the Shaftesbury Theatre. It's going to be changed to the Dame Judi Dench Theatre in February, which I said just means that Avenue Q won't be extending beyond, or at least not much beyond its current run, because they won't want to have to change all the merch to and all the advertising to say a different name of the theatre. But anyway, this is the original Broadway cast of Avenue Q, with one of the few songs I can play because they're all a bit blue apart from a couple. This is There's a Fine, Fine Line.

There's a fine, fine line from Avenue Q, definitely worth going to see, particularly if you're not easily offended. If you are easily offended, then maybe not, but there is a lot of puppet romance and more, and there are obviously non-puppets as well, sort of like a bit of a rude Sesame Street kind of thing. The puppets are very Sesame Street-esque. It originated about 20 years ago and has come back with slight alterations and a bit of an update, but mostly the same as it was and just very funny. So if you haven't seen it, recommend that one. Now, next up, we've got a song from my first favourite musical, the first musical that I really liked. It's Blood Brothers, which I think is going back out on tour again as well. And this is the big song from the show. It's Tell Me It's Not True.

0: Barbara Dickinson, and Tell Me It's Not True from Blood Brothers. And that's almost all I've got time for this week. Thank you for joining me on Curtain Up. Coming next, it's your Wednesday requests. I'm going to leave you with one more song, and this is something from Wicked. Goodbye.
1: Oh, Miss Elphaba, the things one hears these days. Dreadful things. I've heard of an Oxa professor from Quox, no longer permitted to teach, who has lost all powers of speech. And an owl in Munchkin Rock, a vicar with a thriving flock, forbidden to preach. Now he only can screech. Only rumors, but still.

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0: Nothing truly bad.
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1: Me, Odette Summers.
2: And me, Elsie Bowers.
0: And we're with you for the next hour and a half with the music you have requested. But how are you both doing tonight?
1: Yeah, we're good.
2: Yeah, I'm good as well.
0: Yeah, you went round a couple of wards today, I understand.
1: Yes, I went to Surrey and Sussex earlier.
2: And good. I went to Godston and Chulden.
0: Yes, and I think we've got a couple of your songs playing tonight, but if you don't hear your name, then don't worry, we will play you tomorrow. Shall we kick things off? We're watching the football, so there might be a couple of football-isms falling into this. We will keep you guys updated. We're going first to Heather on the Surrey ward, and we'll play you something from Billy Joel.
1: For Tony on the Surrey ward, you wanted to hear some Matt Monroe.
2: And next up is Sylvia in Godston. I've got some Andrew Rio.
0: And then Colin, our former Radio Red Hill presenter, we're going to play you The Carnival Is Over by The Seekers.
1: Alison on the Charlwood ward, we've got something from Wicked for you.
2: And Rosemary on Chulden, I've got New York, New York, Frank Sinatra.
0: And then Peter, we're going to play your request, White Flag.
1: Jose, a staff member on the Charlwood ward, you wanted to hear some Madonna.
2: I have some Coldplay for Jackie in Godston.
0: And then we're going to play some Mark Knopfler and Sailing to Philadelphia for you, Terry.
1: Bill on the Surrey ward, I saw you earlier, and we're playing some Ella Fitzgerald for you.
2: Oliver in Cable Annex, I have something from the 60s, and it's the Beatles.
0: And we're going to play some classical music, something peaceful for you, Sue, on the Cable Annex ward.
1: Rob, a staff member on the Cable Annex ward, you wanted to hear some Lewis Capaldi.
2: And some Simon and Garfunkel for Colin Hastings, one of our previous members.
0: Yes, and then we're going to Carolyn on the Children ward, and we'll play you Stevie Wonder, Isn't She Lovely?
1: Darlene, it doesn't say what ward you're from, maybe it was a phone one. We've got Dolly Parton and Lines in the Stream.
2: And Kate and Godston, we've got Don't Stop Believing by Journey.
0: And then we've got your final request, Colin, Black and White by The Spinners.
1: And my last request is for a different Colin on the Surrey ward, and you wanted to hear Comfortably Numb.
0: Yes, and I think that's it for the night. Ah, great. Yes, a very exciting evening ahead of us. I'm looking forward to this, but we're going to kick things off with you, Heather, on the Surrey ward, or aka Anonymous as well. You said you wanted anything by Billy Joel. You left a choice up to us, so I hope you enjoy this. This is She's Always a Woman.

0: She's Always a Woman by Billy Joel, and that was for you, Anonymous Heather, on the Surrey Ward. Thank you very much for your request.
1: Our next request is for Tony on the Surrey Ward. I saw you earlier and we couldn't work out what it was that you wanted. You gave me lots of different clues, and with the help of Google, we have found what I think is what you were looking for. So here's Matt Monro and Born Free.

0: Matt Monro with Born Free. That was for Tony, who I saw earlier on the Surrey Ward. I hope you enjoyed that.
1: And my first request is for Sylvia on the Godston Ward. You've asked for Anything by Andrew Rio, and we've chosen Waltz number 2.

0: a nice well-known one there. That was Waltz number 2 by Andrew Rio, and that was for you, Sylvia and Godston. Hope you enjoyed.
1: Yes, and now we're going to you, Colin, our former Radio Red Hill presenter, and you've given us a huge list of requests for the evening. And we're going to kick things off with your first one, and this is Seekers, and the carnival is over.

0: The Carnival Is Over by The Seekers. And that was for you, Colin, our former Radio Red Hill presenter. Stay tuned for all your other requests as well.
1: Our next request is for Alison on the Charlwood Ward. And you wanted to hear something from Wicked. You wanted to hear specifically the bit after Elphaba meets the wizard. So here's Defying Gravity.
2: Elphaba, why couldn't you have stayed calm for once instead of flying off the handle? I hope you're happy.

to me. Just say you're sorry.

0: That was Defying Gravity from the soundtrack from Wicked. That was for Alison on the Charlwood Ward.
1: And my next request is for Rosemary on the Charlton Ward, who I met on Monday. You've asked for Anything by Frank Sinatra, and we've chosen New York, New York.

0: And that was, of course, Frank Sinatra with New York, New York for Rosemary and Chaldon. And listen in again next in this week for Andrea Bocelli.
1: Yep, and now we're going to Peter on the Charwood Ward. And you said you wanted a big old white flag at the door. I took a look. I don't know. I think I found the right song, but I'm not sure. This is Dido and White Flag.

0: Dido, and that was White Flag. I hope that was, I don't know if it was the song you were after there, Peter. I'm really sorry about that, but I hope you enjoyed it either way. And yeah, thank you very much. And we're just going to have our first break, but don't go anywhere.
1: Hello, I'm Nick Hutchings. Why not join me between 10 and 1, Monday to Saturday, for a mixture of music and fun? I'll have the tunes you want to hear interspersed with facts from this day in history. I'll also have the local news so you can keep up with what's happening. That's 10 to 1, Monday to Saturday. You know, that bit between breakfast and lunch. I look forward to your company.
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0: Welcome back to your Wednesday request. Just a quick update on the football, because it is currently half time.
4: Yeah.
0: No scores as of yet.
4: No.
5: Nil-nil.
4: Pretty boring.
0: But we've got plenty to entertain you with the rest of our requests this evening. For Jose, as a staff member on the Childhood Ward, you wanted to hear something by Madonna from the Confessions album, so here's Hung Up.

0: Madonna with Hung Up, a pretty iconic song that. That was for Jose, who's a staff member on the Charwood Ward, and you wanted to dedicate it to everyone on the Charwood Ward.
1: And up next, I have Jackie on the Godston Ward. You've asked for Coldplay and Paradise.

0: And that was, of course, Coldplay with Paradise, and that was for Jackie and Godston. And listen again for Yellow by Coldplay later this week.
1: Now we're going to Terry on the Brook Ward, and you wanted Mark Knopfler to play Streetcar to Nazareth, which I'm afraid we don't have, but we do have some Mark Knopfler. So hopefully you enjoy this one. This is Sailing to Philadelphia.

0: That was Sailing to Philadelphia by Mark Knopfler, and that was for you, Terry, on the Brook Ward. And in the last few seconds, England has scored a goal. So, yeah, we're 1-0 now to Argentina. So, woo!
1: About time.
0: Absolutely. Well, thank you very much, Terry.
1: Our next request is...
0: We're just going to have a quick promo. Okay. Sorry, the goal just completely forgot my, you know, made me wipe my mind right there. If you want to make a request, here's how you do it. We'll be right with you, Odette.
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3: Our next request is for Bill on the Surrey Ward. I met you and your family earlier, and you wanted to dedicate this to your wife, who you love very much. This is Ella Fitzgerald, and I get a kick out of you.

0: That was Ella Fitzgerald with I Get a Kick Out of You, and that was for Bill and Pamela on the Surrey ward.
1: And up next, I have Oliver on the Cable Annex. Yesterday, you asked for anything 60s over this week, and we've chosen today the Beatles with Lucy in the Sky with Diamonds.

0: I hope that was 60s enough for you, Oliver and the Cable Annex. That was The Beatles with Lucy in the Sky with Diamonds. And listen again in the week for some more 60s songs.
1: Yes, and now we're going to Sue on the Cable Annex Ward. And you wanted something classical, but it had to be peaceful. So I hope this is okay. This is the Flower Duet, and it is performed by Catherine Jenkins and Kiri T. Kawana. So, yeah, enjoy.

0: Kiriti Kawana, and that was Catherine Jenkins with the Flower Duet. Hope that was okay for you, Sue, on the Cable Annex Ward. Hope that was nice and peaceful for you, and we'll play you some more classical music tomorrow. And yes, we're just going to have our last break of the evening, but don't go anywhere. Breakfast in
1: bed. Did you know that breakfast is the most important meal of the day? Here on Radio Redhill, our breakfast menu is sure to wake you up and get you ready to begin your day. 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
3: 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Our next request is for Rob, a staff member on the Cable Annex Ward, and you wanted to hear some Lois Capaldi. Here's Someone You Loved.

0: Louis Capaldi with Someone You Loved. That was for Rob, a staff member on the Cable Annex ward.
1: And next up for one of our own, it's Colin Hastings, and we've got The Sound of Silence for you by Simon and Garfunkel.

0: Lovely to hear from you as always, Colin. And that was The Sound of Silence by Simon and Garfunkel.
1: And now we're going to Carolyn on the children ward. And you wanted this for your daughter. And you wanted specifically Stevie Wonder. And this is the song he wrote for his daughter. So I can see why you wanted it. Here it is, the one and only, Isn't She Lovely?

0: For your daughter. And for you, Carolyn, that was Stevie Wonder, Isn't She Lovely? And yeah, thank you very much.
1: Our next request is for Darlene, and this hasn't got a ward on it, so I'm not sure if you're in the hospital or you've called in for us, but you wanted to hear something country. So we've chosen Dolly Parton and Islands in the Stream.

0: Dolly Parton and Kenny Rogers, I believe, Islands in the Stream. That was for Darlene. I hope you enjoyed that.
1: And my last request is for Kate in Godston Ward. You've asked for Don't Stop Believing, and that's by Journey.

0: A nice upbeat one there for you, Kate, on Godston. That was Don't Stop Believing by Journey, and listen again later in the week for some Bon Jovi.
1: And now we're going to Colin Hastings for your third and final request for You Are the Former Radio Red Hill presenter, and you wanted The Spinners, and this is Black and White.

0: The Spinners, and that was Black and White, and that was for you, Colin, our former Radio Red Hill presenter.
1: Moving on to another Colin that I met on the Surrey ward earlier. You gave us a couple of requests for this week, and the first one is Comfortably Numb.

0: That was, of course, Pink Floyd with Comfortably Numb, and that was for Colin, who I met on the Surrey Ward. We'll play your Rolling Stones choice later in the week. Yes, and of course, that piece of music means we have now come to the end of our programme. So we're just going to say our goodbyes. And so it is good night and get well soon from me, Gemma Kendall.
1: Good night from me, Odette Summers.
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0: From the Sky News Centre at 10, England have been trying to get past holders Argentina to reach the World Cup final for the first time since 1966. Joe Rawson is in Atlanta.
1: It looks like it's going to be 60 years of hurt and counting for England after another comeback from the brink by the holders. Anthony Gordon had the three lines ahead, but Enzo Fernandez equalised on 84 minutes. And then in stoppage time, Lautaro Martinez headed in from a messy cross. Argentina once again the thorn in England's side when it comes to World Cup knockout matches. We're deep into added time. It's England 1, Argentina 2.
0: Keir Starmer has set out his achievements in government during his final Prime Minister's questions. He said under his leadership there have been improvements to the NHS and investment in tackling child poverty. The outgoing PM says he's proud to leave the country better than he found it, and he received a standing ovation from hundreds of MPs as he left the dispatch box.
2: To all those in the gallery and all across the country who struggle to be seen or heard, you're the reason I came into politics. To my wife and children, I love you. Goodbye.
0: The Metropolitan Police say a man has been arrested on suspicion of sending threatening communications to a Member of Parliament. Reform UK says a threat was made on social media in May to shoot Nigel Farage. Two asylum seekers have been jailed for raping a woman on Brighton Beach in October. Ibrahim El-Sheif from Egypt and Abdullah Al-Mahdi from Iran were each sentenced to 21 years at Hove Crown Court. From September, police officers in England and Wales will get a 3.5% wage rise, but it's 0.4% lower than the increase recommended by a pay review body. And visiting museums and heading to the cinema could apparently help delay our biological ageing. Researchers claim it can be comparable to frequent exercise. That's the latest. I'm Victoria Lawrence.
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0: From the Sky News Centre at 11. England have crashed out of the World Cup at the semi-final stage against holders Argentina. Joe Rawson reports from Atlanta.
1: It's 60 years of hurt and counting for England after another comeback from the brink by Argentina. Anthony Gordon had the three lines ahead, but with England trying to shut up shop, Enzo Fernandez equalised. And then in stoppage time, Lautaro Martinez headed in the winner from a Lionel Messi cross. Tears of joy from the holders at the end. Tears of sadness from the three Lions. They've fallen at the semi-final stage again. And it's Argentina who will face Spain in Sunday's final. England 1, Argentina 2.
0: Meanwhile, these fans at the stadium are finding the result hard to come to terms with.
2: We should have brought on our attackers sooner and maybe we'd have gone to extra time and things could have been different.
3: We had it at 1-0 and then we sat back.
4: Oh, I was really sad when we lost. It was devastating.
0: England will face France on Saturday in the third place playoff in Miami. In other news, Sir Keir Starmer has pledged to give his wholehearted support to PM-in-waiting Andy Burnham. He made the comment at his last Prime Minister's Questions, where he received a standing ovation from his own MPs. The outgoing PM said under his leadership, there have been improvements to the NHS and investment in tackling child poverty. The Metropolitan Police say a man has been arrested on suspicion of sending threatening communications to a Member of Parliament. Reform UK says a threat was made on social media in May to shoot Nigel Farage. Two asylum seekers have been jailed for 21 years for raping a woman on Brighton Beach last October. A third man who filmed it was given an 18-and-a-half-year term. And the release date for Batman Part 2 has been delayed yet again. It'll now premiere in February 2028, almost 6 years since the first film. That's the latest. I'm Stevie Shillinglaw.
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welcome once again to The Missing Link. I'm Nick Hutchings with you for the next hour, and what we're going to do is have two selections of great music for you. One in the first hour of the show, one in the second hour of the show, and your task, should you choose to accept it, will be to work out what links those selections of music together. It might be something in the artists, it might be something in the titles, it might be something totally random that's, you know, you would never have thought of until I've played all the records, but well, let's wait and see if you can work out what the links are. We're going to kick off with a great record from a few years ago. Here it comes. It's the White Stripes and Seven Nation Army.

Oh, nice little extra bit at the end there. The White Stripes with Seven Nation Army. First record on our first link today. Any ideas what it is yet? Well, I'd be surprised if you did, because I've just played the one record. But what I suggest you do, grab yourself a pen and paper, write down the artist, write down the title of the track, and see if that helps you work it out. And if you can work it out, maybe you can work out what links the White Stripes with Captain and Tennille. This is Do That To Me One More Time.

Captain and Tennille, Do That To Me One More Time. How does that link to the White Stripes, the Seven Nation Army? Well, there's not much there, is there? I will give you a clue later on in the show, but I will tell you this first link, it's about the artists. So think about the artists that you're hearing and try and think what would link them together. So White Stripes, Captain and Tennille, Womack and Womack.

When I was a lad and that came out, I don't like this record. That's wonderful, isn't it? Funny how you change you hear a record again and you think, actually, no, that is brilliant. It's a brilliant record, isn't it? Teardrops by Womack and Womack. Third record in the first link today. Any idea what it is yet? So we had Teardrops. They also talked about footsteps. Hang on, I can hear some footsteps. What's going on? Someone at the door. Best go and answer it. Here we are. Anyway, it's Wings with Let 'Em In.

0: Wings, Let Him In. Fourth record in our first... I love it when records do that, don't you? Wings. Anyway, I'll say that again. With Let Him In, the fourth record in our first link today. I'll give you a clue, and my clue is, if you know the answer, give us a ring. If you know the answer, give us a ring. Now we're going to play something by Ike and Tina Turner, and Tina's going to tell us a little about it.
1: You know, every now and then I think you might like to hear something
2: that's
1: from
2: a
1: us.
2: Good job down in
1: nice
2: the
1: and easy.
2: Working
1: but there's just one thing, you see. We never ever do nothing nice and easy. We always do it nice and rough. But we're gonna take the beginning of this song and do it easy. But then we're gonna do the finish

written by Creedence Clearwater Revival, that, but quite a cover there by Ike and Tina Turner, Proud Mary. Okay, one more to go until I give it away. Don't worry, I'm only going to play this once.

Sonny and Cher, I Got You, Babe. Fans of the film Groundhog Day, yes, that's the record that plays every morning when Bill Murray's character wakes up, hence my joke before the record. But there we go, that's the sixth record in the first link. Any idea what it was? Well, I'll give you a quick run through of the records I played, and we can work out from there, I think. I started off with the White Stripes with Seven Nation Army, then Captain and Tennille with Do That To Me One More Time, Womack and Womack with Teardrops, then Wings with Let 'Em In, Ike and Tina Turner with Proud Mary, and finally there, Sonny and Cher with I Got You, Babe. My clue was, well, it was something to do with the artist, and my clue was, if you get the answer, give us a ring. Well, in what situation in life might you get a ring? If you get married. And all of the artists in the first selection there had married couples in them. So yeah, the White Stripes, they sort of made a sort of a play of being brother and sister, but they were in fact married for a while in real life. Captain and Tennille were married. Womack and Womack, the two Womacks there, were a married couple. In Wings, obviously you got Paul McCartney and Linda McCartney, married while in the band Wings for a long time. Ike and Tina Turner were married, and finally Sonny and Cher there, married as well. So all those bands and artists featured married couples. Well, if you didn't get that, don't worry, just a bit of fun for your evening there. If you did, well done. We'll come back with a second link, but before that, I'll play another record from XTC. Their Senses Are Working Overtime.

Well, let's hope your senses are working overtime for the next selection on The Missing Link. I'm Nick Hutchings with you for another half hour, or thereabouts, playing you another selection of records. Again, they're all linked together, and your task is to work out what links them together. So we had XTC, that was a slightly unusual record. So's this. It's Carol Bayer-Sager, and you're moving out today, apparently.

I think The Grocer Told Me What You Do With Bread is one of my favourite records in pop, favourite lyrics even in pop record. That's Your Moving Out Today by Carol Bayer-Sager, our first record in the second link this evening. I'll whip through the first three because we're a little bit tight on time, but I'll give you an idea of what's going on after this. It's Heartbreak Anthem by lots of people, or I'll say at the end.

That was Deep Breath, Galantis and David Guetta, and Little Mix with Heartbreak Anthem, following on from Carol Bayer-Sager with your Moving Out Today. Well, this is a point I tell you where you want to be looking. You're looking at the artists and the titles of the tracks, so write down those in front of you, keep them in front of you as you listen, and hopefully that will give you a clue as to what the link might be. If you do get it, don't shout it out, because the person in the bed next to you, or if you're listening online at home, the person sat next to you on the sofa or in the kitchen might be playing along as well. So, you know, keep it to yourself, because there's four records to go. You don't want to spoil it straight away, do you? The first of which is this. We are nothing but eclectic here at Radio Red Hill, are we? Here's Aka Bilk. This is Aria.

Lovely, that, isn't it? That's Aria by Aka Bilk, following on from Galantis with Little Mix and David Guetta with Heartbreak Anthem, and Carol Weyersager with You're Moving Out Today. Well, three more records to go. I'll give you a clue after this next one, which comes from Clean Bandit and Zara Larsson. This is lovely too. This is Symphony.

It's got a very moving video, and it was also used for a Christmas campaign and by the BBC a few years back with a lovely promo on it. It was great. That's a smashing record, isn't it? Symphony by Clean Bandit and Zara Larsson. I'll give you a clue before I play the next record. My clue is, well, I'm going to tell you, one of the records I didn't play that I could have played tonight was The Toys with a Lover's Concerto. The Toys with a Lover's Concerto. Does that give you a clue? Maybe Ultravox will help with him.

getting higher and higher there. Midyear and the rest of Ultravox with him. Okay, I'm going to play you one more before I give away what the link is, the second link today. It's Georgie Fame.

Georgie Fame there with The Ballad of Bonnie and Clyde. Any idea what that link is? Well, let's go back through the records again. Carol Bayer Sager kicked us off with You're Moving Out Today. Galantis, David Guetta and Little Mix followed that with Heartbreak Anthem. Then it was Aka Bilk with Aria, Clean Bandit and Zara Larsson with Symphony. We had Ultravox with Him. And finally there, Georgie Fame with The Ballad of Bonnie and Clyde. And I said a record I didn't play that I could have done was Toy. It was The Toys and A Lover's Concerto. So what links all those together? Well, ever think about what's in those records? We could take Carol from Carol Bayer Sager, that's probably the sneaky one. Then Anthem from Heartbreak Anthem, Aria from Aka Bilk there, the Symphony from Clean Bandit, Him from Ultravox, and Ballad from Ballad of Bonnie and Clyde, and also Concerto from The Lover's Concerto, and they all represent pieces of music. So hidden in those artists and titles were pieces of music. Carol, yeah, a bit tricky with the Carol one there, but I thought, yeah, that's the one that kicks you off. We'll always play the tricky one first, I reckon. So there you go, well done if you got that. Don't worry if you didn't. I hope you enjoyed the music more than anything, because I try and play a nice mix of music in this, and taking a link sometimes takes you to all sorts of different places. So yeah, we managed to play some modern pop and some older pop as well. So, well, something for everyone, I think. Righto, well, I'll say cheerio now. Thank you for listening. Please keep listening to Radio Red Hill on online on 100.4 FM and also on 1431 AM. I've been Nick Hutchings. Thank you for listening. If you're in the hospital, please get well very soon. Good evening.

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0: From the Sky News Centre at midnight, England have suffered a disappointing World Cup semi-final defeat to holders Argentina. Joe Rawson was watching the game in Atlanta.
1: Thomas Tuchel said he'll take responsibility for his tactical approach after England suffered World Cup semi-final heartbreak to old rivals Argentina. With them ahead through an Anthony Gordon goal, he made defensive substitutions with the holders scoring two late goals to win 2-1. Supporters here in Atlanta left disappointed.
2: We should have brought on our attackers sooner and maybe we'd have gone to extra time and things would have been different.
3: It was devastating.
1: The royal family have sent their commiserations to the England team. It'll be Argentina against Spain in the final on Sunday.
0: Meanwhile, there has been criticism of the winner's celebration. The players took a banner from a supporter that read, "The Falkland Islands are Argentine," which could see them punished for breaking FIFA rules. Argentina has long claimed Britain took control of the Falklands in 1833 through an illegal act. In other news, Sir Keir Starmer has signed off from his last Prime Minister's questions.
4: To all those in the gallery and all across the country who struggle to be seen or heard, you're the reason I came into politics. To my wife and children, I love you. Goodbye.
0: The outgoing PM says he's proud to leave the country better than he found it. He's also promised his wholehearted support to his successor, Andy Burnham. The United States says it's launched a second round of strikes against Iran. America's military is targeting Iranian military assets it claims are threatening vessels in the Strait of Hormuz. A 14-year-old's been charged over an alleged plan to target two mosques in Sutton in South London. We can't name him because of his age, but he'll be in court later this morning. And visiting museums and heading to the cinema could apparently help delay our biological ageing. Researchers claim the impact of engaging with culture can be comparable to frequent exercise. That's the latest.
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7: Good evening and welcome to another edition of Curtain Up here on Radio Red Hill. Half an hour of all things theatre before your Wednesday requests. And again, I'm not going to be here for your Wednesday requests this week, but you have got me for this half an hour slot just before it. There was a bit of news last week and we got a decent amount of news. There's not so much this week, so we're going to focus on the music and I'm going to start with this great track from Everybody's Talking About Jamie. It's called It Means Beautiful.

the original West End cast of Everybody's Talking About Jamie. Lucy Short there with It Means Beautiful. And most of them were in the original Sheffield production, of course, which is where that show started. Not currently on in the West End, but there is a film version on Amazon if you want to see it, which isn't as good as the stage version. Very often that's the case, but it's still worth seeing if you haven't seen it. Some famous faces in there to spot as well. The next piece of music I'm going to play is from Standing at the Sky's Edge, which had which was another show actually that started life in Sheffield, moved to the National Theatre and then to the Gillian Lynn Theatre in the West End, where I was lucky enough to see it. This is the National Theatre cast version of one of the early songs from the show, I'm Looking for Someone to Find Me.

I'm Looking for Someone to Find Me from Standing at the Sky's Edge. Great musical, another British musical that started life in Sheffield, based on this big housing estate there, of course, and focusing in on one flat over different periods of time, three different periods of time during the history of that housing estate. So for those of us who've worked in housing and are interested in that sort of thing, they're very interesting. But also I took my oldest nephew to that one and he enjoyed that one as well. He's a bit of a fan of the sort of social history type thing. He's a bit of a politico himself. Now, next song I've got for you is my absolute favourite West End star, Kerry Ellis, who last week was at Horse Guards Parade, finishing they had a big event there, and she was part of the Andrew Lloyd Webber sort of climax to the show. She did Memory from Cats. I didn't go and see it. One, they didn't announce it till really late, and two, I kind of like this. I've seen her do Memory from Cats, and for only one song, I'm not sure it's worth it, and I was a bit busy. I kind of would have liked to have seen the whole show as well, but it was too much going on in July, so I didn't make it, I'm afraid. But here is the brilliant Kerry Ellis. This is from Les Miserables. It's I Dreamed a Dream.

Kerry Ellis and I Dreamed a Dream from Les Mis. And Kerry's out on tour this autumn to some very random places, and I think some of the dates have been cancelled because it's not selling too well, because I think she needs to find a new, like, new people to do these things for her. But anyway, she's doing like a rock tour, so she's been out for a while doing her sort of story of herself in the West End, Queen of the West End, and now she's doing a rock tour at random local theatres, nothing particularly close to here, but sort of things within an hour if you want to go and see her. I'm trying to kind of figure out if I do want to go and see any of those shows and if there's still any of them happening, because I'm sure some of them have disappeared from the theatre websites. But anyway, fantastic voice, and I'm sure she'll be doing much more, hopefully as well bringing the show that she did at the Savoy a year or so ago to the West End full time. Now, Rent is returning to the West End this autumn, and I was having a look because I'm trying to think of some theatre to take my nephew to, and this is one of the ones that I was looking at, and there are some reasonably priced tickets up in the Gods, but some of the ticket prices, oh my word, and most of the ticket prices, there's a lot of ticket prices over £100. I don't understand, how, and there is one famous guy in it who was in Stranger Things on Netflix, so is a reasonable sized name, I guess, but the rest of the cast are not names, I mean, not to most of us. I think the woman playing Maureen is a bit of an up and coming pop person, but again, not a name that I recognise, and the rest are, you know, performers. I mean, the woman playing Joanne, I think, has got some good credit, theatre credits behind her and things, but still, it's a bit, I genuinely was surprised at the ticket prices when I looked at them, and I'm kind of like, I'd like to go and see it, but at the same time, if I do, I'm definitely going to be in the Gods watching that, in the Gods at the sides, because those are the only ticket prices I'm paying. It's just getting out of hand. But anyway, this is from the film version of Rent, but that still means Idina Menzel, who was in the original company, and Tracy Tom, who wasn't in the original company but was in the film version. This is Take Me or Leave Me.

difficult on stage. I feel it's a more filmic in its kind of structure, so it makes a bit more sense on film, but definitely worth seeing some great songs in there if you can afford the prices or get the cheap seats up in the gods. Next, we've got a show that is currently playing in the West End until January. It's currently at the Shaftesbury Theatre, or at least the theatre is currently called the Shaftesbury Theatre. It's going to be changed to the Dame Judi Dench Theatre in February, which I suggest means that Avenue Q won't be extending beyond, or at least not much beyond its current run, because they won't want to have to change all the merch to and all the advertising to say a different name of the theatre. But anyway, this is the original Broadway cast of Avenue Q, with one of the few songs I can play because they're all a bit blue apart from a couple. This is There's a Fine, Fine Line.

There's a fine, fine line from Avenue Q, definitely worth going to see, particularly if you're not easily offended. If you are easily offended, then maybe not, but there is a lot of puppet romance and more, and there are obviously non-puppets as well, sort of like a bit of a rude Sesame Street kind of thing. The puppets are very Sesame Street-esque. It originated about 20 years ago and has come back with slight alterations and a bit of an update, but mostly the same as it was and just very funny. So if you haven't seen it, recommend that one. Now, next up, we've got a song from my first favourite musical, the first musical that I really liked. It's Blood Brothers, which I think is going back out on tour again as well. And this is the big song from the show. It's Tell Me It's Not True.

0: Barbara Dickinson and Tell Me It's Not True from Blood Brothers. And that's almost all I've got time for this week. Thank you for joining me on Curtain Up. Coming next, it's your Wednesday requests. I'm going to leave you with one more song, and this is Something from Wicked. Goodbye.
1: Oh, Miss Ilphaba, the things one hears these days. Dreadful things. I've heard of an Oxford professor from Quox, no longer permitted to teach, who has lost all powers of speech. And an owl in Munchkin Rock, a vicar with a thriving flock, forbidden to preach. Now he only can screech. Only rumours, but still

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0: I hope you're right.
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0: Nothing truly bad.
1: Sorry. 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
1: Me, Odette Summers.
2: And me, Elsie Bowers.
0: And we're with you for the next hour and a half with the music you have requested. But how are you both doing tonight?
1: Yeah, we're good.
2: Yeah, I'm good as well.
0: Yeah, you went round a couple of wards today, I understand.
1: Yes, I went to Surrey and Sussex earlier.
2: And good. I went to Godston and Chulden.
0: Yes, and I think we've got a couple of your songs playing tonight, but if you don't hear your name, then don't worry, we will play you tomorrow. Shall we kick things off? Sorry, we're watching the football, so there might be a couple of football-isms falling into this. We will keep you guys updated. We're going first to Heather on the Surrey ward, and we'll play you something from Billy Joel.
1: For Tony on the Surrey ward, you wanted to hear some Matt Monroe.
2: And next up is Sylvia in Godston. I've got some Andrew Rio.
0: And then Colin, our former Radio Red Hill presenter, we're going to play you The Carnival Is Over by The Seekers.
1: Alison on the Charlwood ward, we've got something from Wicked for you.
2: And Rosemary on Chulden, I've got New York, New York, Frank Sinatra.
0: And then Peter, we're going to play your request, White Flag.
1: Jose, a staff member on the Charlwood ward, you wanted to hear some Madonna.
2: I have some Coldplay for Jackie and Godston.
0: And then we're going to play some Mark Knopfler and Sailing to Philadelphia for you, Terry.
1: Bill on the Surrey ward, I saw you earlier, and we're playing some Ella Fitzgerald for you.
2: Oliver and Cable Annex, I have something from the 60s and it's the Beatles.
0: And we're going to play some classical music, something peaceful for you, Sue, on the Cable Annex ward.
1: Rob, a staff member on the Cable Annex ward, you wanted to hear some Lewis Capaldi.
2: And some Simon and Garfunkel for Colin Hastings, one of our previous members.
0: Yes, and then we're going to Carolyn on the Chulden ward and we'll play you Stevie Wonder, Isn't She Lovely?
1: Darlene, it doesn't say what ward you're from, maybe it was a phone one. We've got Dolly Parton and Lines in the Stream.
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0: And then we've got your final request, Colin, Black and White by The Spinners.
1: And my last request is for a different Colin on the Surrey ward, and you wanted to hear Comfortably Numb.
0: Yes, and I think that's it for the night. Ah, great. Yes, a very exciting evening ahead of us. I'm looking forward to this, but we're going to kick things off with you, Heather, on the Surrey ward, or aka Anonymous as well. You said you wanted anything by Billy Joel. You left a choice up to us, so I hope you enjoy this. This is She's Always a Woman.

0: She's Always a Woman by Billy Joel, and that was for you, Anonymous Heather, on the Surrey Ward. Thank you very much for your request.
1: Our next request is for Tony on the Surrey Ward. I saw you earlier and we couldn't work out what it was that you wanted. You gave me lots of different clues, and with the help of Google, we have found what I think is what you were looking for. So here's Matt Monro and Born Free.

0: Matt Monro with Born Free. That was for Tony, who I saw earlier on the Surrey Ward. I hope you enjoyed that.
1: And my first request is for Sylvia on the Godston Ward. You've asked for Anything by Andrew Rio, and we've chosen Waltz number 2.

0: a nice well-known one there. That was Waltz number 2 by Andrew Rio, and that was for you, Sylvia and Godston. Hope you enjoyed.
1: Yes, and now we're going to you, Colin, our former Radio Red Hill presenter, and you've given us a huge list of requests for the evening. And we're going to kick things off with your first one, and this is Seekers, and the carnival is over.

0: The Carnival Is Over by The Seekers. And that was for you, Colin, our former Radio Red Hill presenter. Stay tuned for all your other requests as well.
1: Our next request is for Alison on the Charlwood Ward. And you wanted to hear something from Wicked. You wanted to hear specifically the bit after Elphaba meets the wizard. So here's Defying Gravity.
2: Elphaba, why couldn't you have stayed calm for once instead of flying off the handle? I hope you're happy.

0: That was Defying Gravity from the soundtrack from Wicked. That was for Alison on the Charlton Ward.
1: And my next request is for Rosemary on the Charlton Ward, who I met on Monday. You've asked for anything by Frank Sinatra, and we've chosen New York, New York.

0: And that was, of course, Frank Sinatra with New York, New York for Rosemary and Chaldon. And listen in again this week for Andrea Bocelli.
1: Yep, and now we're going to Peter on the Charwood Ward. And you said you wanted a big old white flag at the door. I took a look. I don't know. I think I found the right song, but I'm not sure. This is Dido and White Flag.